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5: All right, let's play it. Okay. Playing today, Shireen. Welcome to the show, Shireen.
6: Good morning.
5: We've had Shireen on before. I recognize your name. You've been on before with us, right?
6: Yes.
5: All right. Well, we love having you. Good energy.
6: Thank you.
5: Do you think you'll beat Adina today? What do you think the score will be at the end? What's your prediction?
6: I hope so. It's hard sometimes. I hope so.
5: What's your prediction for the score?
6: I think I'll get 4.
5: Mm-hmm.
7: Mm. And what do you think I'll get?
5: Another chance.
6: I hope Adina gets 3. Only because so I went.
8: Right. That's fair.
5: That's the object of the game. Otherwise, why try, right?
8: Yeah, you play to win, not to lose.
5: Yeah. Right?
7: I hope it's a tie. I don't know why.
5: Oh, that's so weird.
8: Aww. That is so lame.
5: All right. Well, you know, I've got 10 questions. I've got 30 seconds. Adina, we'll say goodbye.
7: All right. Good luck, Shireen.
5: She'll be back in a second.
6: Thank you.
5: There she goes. And the door is closed. She's out. She can't hear us. 30 seconds on the clock. Remember, say pass if you get stumped. On your marks, get set, go. What is the name of the Buffalo football team?
6: Bills.
5: Name a brand of fruit juice.
6: Ocean Spray.
5: What show does Terry Crews host?
6: Pass.
5: What country is Rihanna from?
6: Not Bahamas. Pass.
5: Name an ocean creature that has 5 arms.
6: Squid.
5: Oh. Well, you didn't get 4. I'll just leave it at that. I didn't say at least 5 arms. I said 5 arms particularly. That's a starfish. Starfish.
6: Oh my God, duh. You're right.
5: Well, you know, you don't think of it like that because it doesn't seem like arms. It seems like legs, right? So 5
6: yes.
5: arms. It can be up to like 20, but most starfish have at least 5 arms. What is the name of the Buffalo football team? Bills, you got that right. Ocean Spray for fruit juice. Terry Crews hosts America's Got Talent, AGT.
6: Oh, okay.
5: All right. Rihanna is from, you're right, not Bahamas, Barbados.
6: Okay.
5: Yes.
6: Dang it.
5: An ocean creature with 5 arms is a starfish. So let's welcome Adina back in. She's excited. Okay. I can tell she's excited by the way she like looked at me like, ooh, oh, it's my turn.
7: All right. Hi, guys. Why are you smiling?
5: It's my job.
7: Why are you having so much fun?
5: I know, right? You are suspicious of my happiness. Sad. Out of 5, she answered. She got 2 right.
7: Ooh.
5: 2 out of 5. So let's see how you do. Listen in, Shireen. Let's see how Adina does. 30 seconds on the clock. Say pass if you get stumped.
7: Okay.
5: On your marks, get set, go. What is the name of the Buffalo football team?
7: What? The Bills. Oh!
5: Name a brand of fruit juice.
7: Oh, Welch's.
5: What show does Terry Crews host?
7: American Idol? No, yeah.
5: What country is Rihanna from?
7: Barbados.
5: Name an ocean creature that has 5 arms.
7: A squid.
5: What type of solution is used? Oh, time's up.
7: What type of solution? What? Ask me. I feel on fire.
5: What type of solution is used for contacts?
7: Oh.
5: Time's up.
7: That I don't know.
5: Saline.
7: Saline. Yes, I did
5: saline
7: know that.
5: Saline solution.
7: Yeah.
5: Well, if you knew it, you'd say it. What do you mean? I did know that.
7: I did.
5: I'm trying to give the answer. You hear that, D-Rock? Yes, I knew that.
8: Yeah, it's ridiculous.
5: Really? Because I gave you a chance to tell me, and you said, I don't know.
8: He's like, you're right. I didn't. I got nothing.

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12: It is Wednesday, and that means it's time to play one of our favorite games. Everybody play along. Take Adina on in basic trivia. Greg is ready to play. Good morning, Greg.
13: Good morning.
12: All right, so who do you think will win today, you or Adina? What's your guess? Even though you're confident you're calling to play, what is your guess?
13: Sorry, Adina, I got to put my money on me.
12: Yeah, oh, okay. That's good. And what would make you better than her at trivia? I'd like to flesh this out a little bit before we play.
13: Well, I never made the choice to have bangs. How about that?
14: Fair enough.
12: Did you have the option? That's another question. All right.
13: I'm sure she still would look better with them anyway.
12: Yeah. All right. So let's do this. Adina, you head out of this room.
14: Good luck.
12: Greg and I are going to go. We're going to have 30 seconds, Greg. There she goes. All right.
13: All right.
12: Say pass if you get stumped on a word. If we have time left over, we'll come back to it. I've got 10 questions, 30 seconds, and good luck to you. On your marks, get set. Go. Name a country where pineapple is grown.
13: Hawaii.
12: Name a high fashion scarf brand.
13: Louis Vuitton.
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12: What city has an opera house on the bay?

0: Sydney.
1: Name an SUV from England.
0: Aston Martin.
1: All right, time's up. Wow, you did pretty good. Out of six, you got five right. You would have got six right. I said, name a country where pineapple is grown. Hawaii is a

That song right there, one of the most craziest songs of the century, at least in my opinion. Of course, the movie, and some of your parents had to endure K-pop Demon Hunters over and over again. And guess what, parents? 2029. Apparently, there's like a part two, but you got to wait for a couple more years. So hopefully your kids outgrow it, but there's going to be some parents who be like, damn it, 2029, I got to watch K-pop Demon Hunters part two. The

We are definitely doing some Saturday things. Z90, me, Trey. And definitely haven't heard from BLB in a while. So somebody was asking me, you know, is he still doing stuff? So that answer is yes, because if you want to see him in San Diego tomorrow, he's going to be performing live at the Surfer Girl Pro in Oceanside. So if you're not familiar with this surf competition, all the females, and they also have, like, you know, concerts and whatnot. So BLB, he's out there tomorrow.

Z90 with me, Trey, and happy Saturday to you. And when you get a second this weekend, you know, go read up on the story about Olivia Rodrigo giving this Alabama college student a life-changing gift. 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
7: It's Wednesday. Let's play a game. It's really fun to take Adina on in basic trivia. The game is called... All you have to do is answer more questions than Adina does correctly in our list of 10 questions. On the phone, April's here today. Hi, April. How are you?
8: Hi. Good morning.
7: Well, you know what? It's time to play Beat the Bosnian. Are you alone in the car? Do you have family with you? It sounds like someone's with you in the car.
8: Yeah, I have my 3 kids.
7: Oh, wow. That's great. Well, they're really behaving. Tell them thank you.
9: Right. She's like, don't hype them up.
7: Yeah.
9: Don't hype them up.
7: They're in their own world.
9: Everybody be cool.
7: Yes. Everybody cool out. Okay. We're going to play a game real quick. You've got 30 seconds on the clock. Adina's going to leave the room.
1: Good luck.
7: There she goes.
8: Thank you.
7: All right. I will tell you that today's questions are kind of all over the map, so just answer if you know. If you don't, just say pass. We'll move on. If we have time left over at the end, we'll ask you the questions you passed on, okay?
8: Okay.
7: On your marks. Now, I detect a little bit of a delay, so I'm going to start the timer after the first question. Here we go. On your marks, get set, go. What color are all John Deere products?
8: Green.
7: What actor voiced both Darth Vader and Mufasa?
8: Pass.
7: Name a U.S. president with a beard.
8: Abraham Lincoln.
7: What animal is the mascot for Frosted Flakes?
8: A tiger.
7: Name a U.S. coin worth more than a dime.
8: Quarter.
7: What is the fruit is dried to make a raisin?
8: Cherries.
7: Oh, no. Grape is the answer to that one. But you know what? Your time's up. You did pretty good.
8: That was right.
7: It was grape. Mom, I was trying to tell you. All right, so... Here we go. Green and yellow are John Deere products. Darth Vader and Mufasa was voiced by James Earl Jones. He also played the father on Coming to America, the king, and he also did This is CNN. So, famous voice. Lincoln is correct. Tiger is correct. Tony the Tiger. U.S. coin worth more than a dime? Quarter. Very good. So, you got 1, 2, 3, 4 today. 4 out of 6. Let's bring Adina back in and see if she can pull it off. She might... These are not the hardest questions, but you never know what she knows, and that's what's interesting. All right, out of Adina, out of 6, she got 4 right.
1: Okay, that's pretty good.
7: That's pretty good. Okay. And if she listened to her kids, she might have got one more.
9: Oh, no.
7: All right, April, hold on. Let's see how Adina does. 30 seconds on the clock. Remember to say pass if you get stumped. On your marks, get set, go. What color are all John Deere products?
1: Oh, green.
7: What actor voiced both Darth Vader and Mufasa?
1: Ooh, I don't know. Pass.
7: Name a U.S. president with a beard.
1: Oh, with the top hat. Lincoln. John.
7: What animal is the mascot for Frosted Flakes?
1: The tiger.
7: Name a U.S. coin worth more than a dime.
1: Pass.
7: What fruit is dried to make a raisin? Oh, time's up.
1: Grapes.
7: Grapes would have been correct.
1: Oh, I don't. I felt like I didn't know any of these.
7: Really?
1: Be honest.
7: Which one did you pass on?
1: A lot.
7: No, you didn't pass. You only passed on one. Oh, U.S. coin worth more than a dime.
1: I don't know.
7: No, you know U.S. coins worth more than a dime come to mind?
1: Oh, a quarter?
7: Yeah.
9: Oh, and the voice of Darth Vader?
1: It just seemed a trick question for some reason.
7: Oh, I see.
1: And I was like, I don't know.
7: Darth Vader?
1: I
0: Luke,
1: don't know.
0: I
1: am your father.
7: Yeah, you are not the father. It'd be great if he...
9: Yeah, the whip's there, right?
7: Maury. Luke, you are not the father. Yeah!
9: He hands the envelope.
7: Yeah. Luke, it'd be even better if he gave a full breakdown, Luke... I was looking into your mother's eyes one night. So, you know, you look awfully Irish.
9: I'm 99%. 99.9%, I am your father.
7: You know, Luke, your mother and I were having some wine one night. She's like, take off that silly helmet. And I said, oh. And that's how you came to be. We never think about that part.
9: She loved me for me.
7: Yeah.
9: Okay?
7: Oh, all right. Well, you know what, Adina? It's kind of the same old song, same old day of the week.
1: Oh, dang.
7: Congratulations, April. You won, Adina.
1: Good
7: you got
1: job.
7: Three right. John Deere products are green.
8: Yay!
7: James Earl Jones voiced Darth Vader. He also did Mufasa.
9: Yep.
7: And he's the guy that went, this is CNN.
1: Oh, that guy.
7: Yeah, that guy. So, why? You thought it was Darth Vader the whole time? Why does CNN have Darth Vader?
9: Not Arby's.
7: He doesn't do Arby's.
9: Yeah, not Arby's.
7: No. All right. That wraps it up. Thanks for playing.
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Definitely doing some Saturday things right here on Z90. You got me, Trey. 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
12: All right, let's play a game. Every Wednesday, you take Adina on in basic trivia. See who can beat you today. I'll tell you some. A couple of these questions you've had before.
13: Oh.
12: So you should know them, but maybe you will, maybe you won't. Hey, Jennifer.
14: Hey, Warren. Good morning.
12: How are you today?
14: Good. How are you?
12: Good. So we're excited to have you on. We're going to have Adina leave the room in a second. We're going to give you 30 seconds to answer as many questions as you can. We'll bring her back in, ask her the same questions, and then compare scores. You're about 50-50.
14: Okay.
13: I am.
12: You're actually about, you lost 2 weeks in a row, so you're actually down a little bit.
13: Okay.
12: Like 48-52. Okay. So you got to get a win back to

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out there because he kind of turned all that money into tech and he invested into the, you know, Ring doorbell camera. This guy's making like $100,000 a month. Not just that, but other investments. So shame on you if you thought he was a one-hit wonder.

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15: On Wednesdays, we play a game where all you have to do is take on Adina in basic trivia. We call it... Sonia wants to beat the Bosnian today, so let's welcome Sonia to the show. How are you today, Sonia?
16: I'm good. Thank you. Good morning.
15: Good morning. Have you played this before and thought, today's the day, I'm going to go for it?
16: Yes. Hopefully, my mind is straight today.
15: Yeah. What would make it go sideways?
16: Not having my cup of coffee.
15: Oh, dear.
8: That'll do it.
15: Have you had it yet or no?
16: Nope.
15: Well, you know what?
7: Sideways we go.
15: She's saying there's a chance.
16: Yeah.
15: All right. Well, listen, today's questions, I'll tell you, they're not crazy hard. They're just, you got to think for a second. And I know each of you will get some of them right. Ooh. So that's good news. How many will they get right? Well, we'll find out next as we get ready to play Beat the Boss. Adina, any final words?
7: Good luck.
15: All right. There you go.
16: Goodbye,
15: Adina. She's going to head into D-Rock Studio, and we'll make sure that she can't hear these questions when we ask them to you. 30 seconds on the clock. Remember to say pass if you get stumped, okay?
16: Okay.
15: On your marks, get set, go. What is the name of the numbering system at the library?
16: Duodecimal.
15: Name a type of hard candy.
16: Peppermint.
15: What is the black dot on your eye called?
16: The iris.
15: Name a skin disease.
16: Melanoma.
15: What country did the Titanic set sail

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0: It's Beat the Bosnian. You take on Adina in basic trivia and see how many questions you can answer in 30 seconds. And who's playing today, D-Rock?
1: On line 7, we have Marissa.
0: Marissa, welcome to Beat the Bosnian. How are you feeling today?
2: Ooh, I'm feeling great. Hey, Morin, I'm ready to play.
0: All right, let's do this. Adina's going to leave the room. We're going to give you 30 seconds to answer questions. We've got 10 of them. You can say pass to any of them if you feel stumped, okay? And what we'll do is we'll tell you your scores at the end. Then we'll bring Adina back in, and we'll ask her the same questions and compare her scores. So good luck to you.
2: Thank you.
10: Good luck, Marissa.
0: And there goes Adina. All right. Now, there's a little bit of a delay, so I'm going to start the timer for you right after the first question to accommodate for that delay. Good luck to you. 30 seconds on the clock. Here we go. On your marks, get set, go. Name a cartoon with cats.
2: Garfield.
0: What is located at 1600 Pennsylvania Avenue?
2: The White House.
0: Which number is higher, 10 degrees Fahrenheit or Celsius?
2: Celsius.
0: Name a country that is known for its fjords.
2: For its what?
0: Fjords.
2: Pass.
0: Name a national grocery chain.
2: Save Mart.
0: All right, there you go.
2: I still don't know what that word is that you said at the end of that question.
0: Fjords. I'll give you the answer. It's Norway. So they are narrow channels of water that have high cliffs on either. Cliffs wouldn't be the word, but mountains on either side. So they're glacier. They're made by glaciers. And so in Norway, you can tour
2: the fjords.
0: Okay, well,
2: now I feel dumb.
0: Well, don't feel dumb, because a lot of people may not know that. Or maybe everybody does, but we'll never know. I'll never make you feel dumb for that, okay? So, which number is higher, 10 degrees Celsius, you said?
2: Yes.
0: All right. That's actually not true. Fahrenheit is higher, because for Celsius, you double it and add 30 to get to Fahrenheit. 0 degrees Celsius is freezing, so 32 degrees is freezing for Fahrenheit. So, you missed that one. Fjords, you missed. What'd you say for grocery chain again? Save Mart?
2: Save Mart.
0: All right. I'll give you that one. And then the White House is at 1600 Pennsylvania Avenue, and a cartoon with cats is Garfield. So very good. So we'll bring Adina back
2: all right.
0: in. All right. Here she comes. All right, Adina, here we go.
10: Okay. What's her score?
0: Her score was 3.
10: Oh, sorry. Sorry, Marissa.
1: Dang.
10: It's not a shade. It's not. It's just I'm excited for me.
0: Okay, well, we'll find out. 30 seconds on the clock. Say pass if you get stumped. On your marks.
10: Okay.
0: Get set. Go. Name a cartoon with cats.
10: Oh, snap. Pass.
0: What is located at 1600 Pennsylvania Avenue?
10: The White House.
0: Which number is higher, 10 degrees Fahrenheit or 10 degrees Celsius?
10: 10 degrees Celsius.
0: Name a country known for its fjords.
10: Sweden.
0: Name a national grocery chain.
10: Walmart.
0: What state did the attack on Pearl Harbor take place?
10: Pass.
0: All right. See? All right. Well, you got 1600 Pennsylvania Avenue, okay. The White House. 10 degrees Fahrenheit is actually higher.
1: Yes.
0: National grocery chain. You
10: Walmart.
0: Said Walmart. That's okay. True. And what state did the attack on Pearl Harbor take place?
10: I don't know.
0: Do you know the answer to that one?
2: Hawaii.
1: Yeah.
10: Okay.
0: Pearl Harbor is in Hawaii. The Japanese flew across the Pacific and attacked it there. So you can still go to the Pearl Harbor Memorial and see which ship
1: it's
0: is
1: really cool.
0: There.
1: Oh, my gosh. What is it?
0: I know.
1: I can't remember.
0: It escapes me right now, but
1: yeah.
0: I know it off the tip of my
1: tongue.
0: And
1: I've toured it before. It's gorgeous. It's a
0: really spectacular monument.
1: Yeah.
0: Yeah. You stand over looking down into the water.
1: Is
0: where
1: it the Arizona?
0: Ship is still
1: stuck. Might be the Arizona. That's just Arizona. Something.
0: So there you go.
1: Yeah.
10: So wait, how many did I get?
0: 2.
10: Are you sure? There were no other ones? I didn't
0: Cartoon with cats.
10: I didn't answer.
0: Did not get. White House you got. Grocery chain you got. And that's all you got.
10: Really? Oh,
0: 2.
10: Man.
0: You couldn't even add past 2. What other one did you think you got?
10: I thought there were so much more in my
0: head. You just tried to answer a lot. You just didn't get them right.
10: Oh, dang.
0: Yeah. Garfield would have been a good cartoon. Yeah.
10: Garfield.
0: Yeah. Yeah. I know, right? That's a kind of a simple one.
10: Cartoon I need a redo. Right there.
1: Or Tom and Jerry, or, yeah.
0: Tom and Jerry.
10: Oh,
0: there's
10: my
0: another
10: God.
0: Good one.
10: Okay, all right, enough. Okay.
0: Do we have any others you can think of? Felix the Cat.
2: Aristocats.
0: Old school one. Oh, yes. Aristocats.
10: Oh, yes.
0: All right,
10: my favorite.
0: Let's keep it going. Do you have a
2: Animaniacs.
0: Favorite? All right.

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It's the For You Mix

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10: It is Wednesday, and that means it's time to play one of our favorite games. Everybody play along. Take Adina on in basic trivia. Greg is ready to play. Good morning, Greg.
11: Good morning.
10: All right, so who do you think will win today, you or Adina? What's your guess? Even though you're confident you're calling to play, what is your guess?
11: Sorry, Adina, I got to put my money on me.
10: Yeah, oh, okay. That's good. And what would make you better than her at trivia? I'd like to flesh this out a little bit before we play.
11: Well, I never made the choice to have bangs. How about that?
12: Fair enough.
10: Did you have the option? That's another question. All right.
11: I'm sure she still would look better with them anyway.
10: Yeah. All right. So let's do this. Adina, you head out of this room.
12: Good luck.
10: Greg and I are going to go. We're going to have 30 seconds, Greg. There she goes. All right.
11: All right.
10: Say pass if you get stumped on a word. If we have time left over, we'll come back to it. I've got 10 questions, 30 seconds, and good luck to you. On your marks, get set. Go. Name a country where pineapple is grown.
11: Hawaii.
10: Name a high fashion scarf brand.
11: Louis Vuitton.
10: What name is the popular video game streaming platform?
11: Twitch.
10: What channel has the show SportsCenter?
11: ESPN.
10: What city has an opera house on the bay?
11: Sydney.
10: Name an SUV from England.
11: Aston Martin.
10: All right, time's up. Wow, you did pretty good. Out of six, you got five right. You would have got six right. I said name a country where pineapple is grown. Hawaii is a state, but not a country. USA would have been the answer for that, but that's good. The rest of it, you
11: got
10: right.
11: We'll give Adina a chance.
10: All right, let's give her a chance. We'll bring her right back in. So out of six, you got five right. All right, Adina, out of six, you got five right.
12: Oh, my God. That's good.
10: Yeah.
12: Okay.
10: What do you got to say to Greg about that?
12: You led me to believe that, you know, you would do average, but you did above average. And so now, yeah, I'm a little nervous, but it doesn't mean we can't at least tie. I'm not even trying to win. I'm just trying to tie now.
10: Okay.
11: Fair enough. Good luck.
12: All right. Thank you.
10: You got to get five. Greg, listen in. Good luck. 30 seconds on the clock.
12: Okay.
10: Remember to say pass if you get stumped. On your marks, get set, go. Name a country where pineapple is grown.
12: Hawaii? America.
10: Name a high fashion scarf brand.
12: Hermes.
10: What is the name of a popular video game streaming platform?
12: Xbox?
10: What channel has the show SportsCenter?
12: ESPN.
10: What city has an opera house on the bay?
12: Oh, in Australia. Pass. Sydney.
10: Sydney is right.
12: Yes.
10: You would have got that right.
12: Oh.
10: Well, you didn't think of it quickly enough. a video game streaming platform. I will give you Xbox. Twitch is the platform. But,
0: right, but they have Xbox Live.
10: And they do stream, so kinda, we'll have to give that to you.
0: Yeah.
12: Okay.
10: So, name a country pineapple is grown. You said America.
12: Yeah.
10: That's not a country. Those are continents, North and South America. The United States of America is a country. Little insulting to South Americans go, no, we're
12: sorry,
10: America.
12: No, I know.
0: Come on.
12: Well, because I said Hawaii, and then I was like, oh, my God, that's a state. And then I was, yeah.
10: He said Hawaii, too, so don't feel bad. Drake said but the rest, he got right. High fashion scarf brand?
12: Hermes.
10: Hermes, yes. Popular.
13: I can't.

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2: 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I'm at On Air Romeo. In the comments, in the DMs, I see you. Gianna in Albany, Georgia, and Lauren in Wichita Falls, Texas. Your song's up next, Izzy Escobar. This is Hate to Be the One. I'm not-

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13: We play a game on Wednesdays where all you have to do is beat Adina at basic trivia. It's called... Daniel is ready to play today. Let's bring him in. Daniel, welcome to Beat the Bosnian. How are you?
14: I'm doing great. Hey, Morton.
13: Hey, Morton. We've got 30 seconds on the clock, and Adina's going to leave the room. I've got 10 questions to ask you. You can either answer or say pass if you get stumped. The clock is going, so I always say pass. Okay. If it's even 1 second you don't know the answer, just say pass and move on. Get to the easy ones first.
15: There you go.
13: Yeah, be very easy. In the meantime, let's say we get through all 10 questions and you've said pass a bunch, we'll go back to the ones we said pass on and start over if there's time left, okay? Then
14: we're gonna
13: bring Adina back in. We'll ask her the same questions and compare scores, right? Everybody up to speed?
16: Yes.
13: All right, very good. Everybody play along in your car right now, and let's see how well you do. Adina, so long.
16: All right, good luck.
13: That was good luck to you, Daniel.
14: Thank you.
13: Maybe to me, because you know what? It's not easy being here sometimes. All right, here we go. 30 seconds on the clock. Say pass if you get stumped. On your marks, get set, go. Name a city in Greece.
14: Paris.
13: What fish is orange inside?
14: A scallop.
13: Name a movie with Justin Timberlake in it.
14: Out of time. In time.
13: Where would you find a piston?
14: Car motor.
13: Name an NHL team.
14: The Ducks.
13: What state has Yellowstone National Park?
14: California.
13: All right. Time's up. Today you got 3 right. D-Rock, I need you to look something up real quick. In fact, I have to because Adina's in your room. I don't want Adina to see this. I'm looking up Justin Timberlake in time. Just to make sure we'll give you credit for that. Absolutely. So today, you name a city in Greece. You said Paris? No, that's France. Greece, Athens would be probably the number one, they would say. What fish is orange inside? Orange fish inside is kind of, it's more red. We're looking at salmon for that one. Name a movie with Justin Timberlake. You said in time, correct? Engine has a piston and an NHL team. You said the Ducks. Absolutely. Anaheim Ducks. And Yellowstone National Park is in Idaho, Wyoming, and Montana. All parts of that park are in those states. California has Yellowstone. I'm sorry, Yosemite. And those two often get mixed up. So that's a common mistake. So out of six, you got three today. Not bad. Let's bring Adina in and see how she does. Hold on. Here she comes. We'll see how this goes. All right, Adina. Out of six, he got three right.
1: Oh, all right.
13: So we'll see how you do. Listen in, Daniel. Good luck to you, Adina. 30 seconds on the clock. Say pass if you get stumped. On your marks, get set, go. Name a city in Greece.
1: Athens.
13: What fish is orange inside?
1: Salmon?
13: Name a movie with Justin Timberlake.
1: Oh, The Social Network.
13: Where would you find a piston?
1: In football.
13: Name an NHL team.
1: Oh, the Canada Dry team. Yeah.
13: What state has Yellowstone National Park?

Yeah, it's a For You Mix throwback. DJ Khaled, the Biebs, I'm the one. It's Romeo, J-Mac over there. Shout out to Lucy in Springfield, Illinois. She wanted that one. You continue to pick every single song in the mix, and we are now just 4 minutes away from playing the most requested song in North America. Get your requests in YouTube, TikTok, Instagram, Facebook, Snapchat, or X. We're at

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2: Man, how about them Arianators? 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Petal was the most requested song in North America. We got your votes all counted up again, though, over the past 60 minutes. Thank you for the requests on YouTube, TikTok, Instagram, Facebook, Snapchat, and X. We see you in the comments and the DMs. We are at Most Requested Live. 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And everywhere you've been posting on your socials with the hashtag Most Requested Live, we see those. We count them up. Lots of requests once again for Ari. The BTS Army is out. The Swifties are out. Lots of requests for Shakira last hour. Olivia Rodrigo, Justin Bieber, Cat's Eye, too. Nobody had more requests, though, in the past 60 minutes than Dominic Fike. Baby Doll is still an earworm. And it is the most requested song in North America.

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9: We play a game on Wednesdays where all you have to do is beat Adina at basic trivia. It's called Daniel is ready to play today. Let's bring him in. Daniel, welcome to Beat the Bosnian. How are you?
14: I'm doing great. Hey, Morton.
9: Hey, Morton. We've got 30 seconds on the clock, and Adina's going to leave the room. I've got 10 questions to ask you. You can either answer or say pass if you get stumped. The clock is going, so I always say pass. Okay. If it's even 1 second you don't know the answer, just say pass and move on. Get to the easy ones first.
22: There you go.
9: Yeah, be very easy. In the meantime, let's say we get through all 10 questions and you've said pass a bunch, we'll go back to the ones we said pass on and start over if there's time left, okay? Then
14: we're gonna
9: bring Adina back in. We'll ask her the same questions and compare scores. Right? Everybody up to speed?
23: Yes.
9: All right. Very good. Everybody play along in your car right now, and let's see how well you do. Adina, so long.
23: All right. Good luck.
9: That was good luck to you, Daniel.
14: Thank you.
9: Maybe to me, because you know what? It's not easy being here sometimes. All right. Here we go. 30 seconds on the clock. Say pass if you get stumped. On your marks, get set, go. Name a city in Greece.
14: Paris.
9: What fish is orange inside?
14: A scallop.
9: Name a movie with Justin Timberlake in it.
14: Out of time. In time.
9: Where would you find a piston?
14: Car motor.
9: Name an NHL team.
14: The Ducks.
9: What state has Yellowstone National Park?
14: California.
9: All right, time's up. Today you got 3 right. D-Rock, I need you to look something up real quick. In fact, I have to because Adina's in your room. I don't want Adina to see this. I'm looking up Justin Timberlake in time. Just to make sure we'll give you credit for that. Absolutely. So today, you name a city in Greece. You said Paris? No, that's France. Greece, Athens would be probably the number one, they would say. What fish is orange inside? Fish inside is kind of, it's more red. We're looking at salmon for that one. Name a movie with Justin Timberlake. You said In Time, correct. Engine has a piston. And an NHL team, you said the Ducks, absolutely. Anaheim Ducks. And Yellowstone National Park is in Idaho, Wyoming, and Montana. All parts of that park are in those states. California has Yosemite. And those two often get mixed up. So that's a common mistake. So out of 6, you got 3 today. Not bad. Let's bring Adina in and see how she does. Hold on. Here she comes. And we'll see how this goes. All right, Adina. Okay. Out of 6, he got 3 right.
23: Oh, all right.
9: So we'll see how you do. Listen in, Daniel. Good luck to you, Adina. 30 seconds on the clock.

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18: Today, we play a game where you take on Adina in basic trivia.
19: Amanda, how are you today? Sorry, Amanda, I didn't pick up the phone line, so it makes it hard for you to answer. Why can't I hear her? I'm like, oh, you got to pick up the phone
20: line. Hey, Martin.
19: Hey.
20: Good morning.
19: Good morning. I've got some really fun questions. You're going to love these. Adina will, too. And it's really, this is a really fun Beat the Bosnian. So, you know what? If you're paying attention today, your chances are really good. I'll say that.
20: Okay.
19: If you're paying close attention, your chances are really good to win. Are you paying close attention, Amanda?
20: I think so. I want to say yes.
19: All right, we're about to find out. Adina's going to leave the room.
21: Good luck.
19: There she goes.
20: Thank you. You too.
19: So she'll be out of the room. I'm going to ask you 10 questions. You'll have 30 seconds to answer as many as possible. And remember, if you don't know the answer, say pass if you get stumped, because that's always a good strategy. It helps, okay?
20: Okay, perfect.
19: All right, there's a little bit of a delay on the phone, so I'm going to start the timer after our first question. Good luck to you. On your marks, get set, go. What country is known for its rum?
20: Russia.
19: What Friday night ABC news show is hosted by Elizabeth Vargas?
20: Pass.
19: Name an ingredient of a lasagna.
20: Ricotta cheese.
19: Complete the phrase. Hindsight is always...
20: Pass.
19: Name a Michael Jackson song.
20: Beat it.
19: What year was Joe Biden elected president?
20: Pass.
19: All right. Time's up. You got two today. now, listen, I'm going to let everybody in on a little inside joke today, okay? You ready to have some fun with me? Now, I can tell you now, Amanda, that you're done. What country's known for its rum? It's Puerto Rico. Vodka is the Russian drink you were thinking of.
20: Vodka.
19: Yes. What Friday night ABC news show is hosted by Elizabeth Vargas? It's called 2020. And it's been on for years. Barbara Walters used to host it a long time ago. An ingredient of lasagna, you got that right. Complete the phrase. Hindsight is always 2020. Can you name a Michael Jackson song? You said Beat It. Beat It is correct. What year was Joe Biden elected president? He was elected president 2020. The next question on my list is, what number is considered perfect vision? Do you know?
20: 2020.
19: Very good. So if you're paying attention today, many of the questions, in fact, four of the 10 are answered 2020. And we'll see.
20: 2020, if, yeah.
19: We'll see if Adina catches on. So hold on. We'll have her come back in. So you got two. Two out of five. So it's okay, score. We'll see how she got two out of five.
6: Okay.
19: All right.
6: Well,
19: so
6: that makes me a little nervous.
19: Listen in, Amanda. If you're paying attention, you can win today, Adina. Good luck to you. Okay. 30 seconds on the clock. Say pass if you get stumped. On your marks, get set, go. What country is known for its rum?
6: Pass.
19: And what Friday night ABC news show is hosted by Elizabeth Vargas?
6: Pass.
19: Name an ingredient of lasagna.
6: Noodles.
19: Complete the phrase. Hindsight is always...
6: 2020.
19: Name a Michael Jackson song.
6: Beat It.
19: What year was Joe Biden elected president?
6: 2018.
19: What number is considered perfect vision?
6: 2020.
19: All right, you got it after the buzzer, unfortunately.
6: Oh, come on.
19: So what country is known for its rum?
6: I have no idea.
19: Puerto Rico.
6: Oh.
19: Puerto Rican rum is considered the best, right, D-Rock?
21: Yep, Bacardi.
19: Yep. What Friday night ABC news show is hosted by Elizabeth Vargas? Do you have any guess?
6: I don't even know who Elizabeth Vargas is.
19: Okay. Barbara Walters used to host this show back in the day. Do you have any guess?
6: Dateline.
19: 2020.
6: Oh, 2020.
19: 2020.
6: Oh.
19: Yes. Name an ingredient of lasagna. You said noodles. Complete the phrase. Hindsight is always 2020. You got that right. Very good. Name a Michael Jackson song. Beat It. You got that right.
6: Okay. Yeah.
19: What year was Joe Biden elected president? Any guess?
6: I said 2018, but I was trying to...
21: What's your gut telling you?
19: What's your gut telling you? What year it is?
6: Well, it's 2025. But before that, he was... Oh, was it 2020? Mm-hmm. 2024? 2021?
19: Mm. Yes. Mm. And what number is considered perfect vision?
6: 20... Oh, my God!
21: What show is Barbara Walters on?
6: Oh, wow! Well, you tricked us!
19: I didn't. I said if you're paying attention, it'll be very obvious.
21: I was like, she doesn't get the pattern?
6: Oh, no,
19: she's not going to catch it. She's like, nobody knows perfect vision, so that's not a real question.
21: Right.
6: Oh,
19: Amanda,
6: that's so good.
19: Adina did beat you today.
6: I did?
19: Yeah, you got three. Lasagna, hindsight, and a Michael Jackson song.
21: Okay, buy one. Relax.
6: Wow. Yeah. Sorry.
19: But you could have had like seven if you were just paying attention.
21: Right.
19: Yes, but we have a very nice party gift for you, Amanda, so don't worry about that. We'll take good care of you. In the meantime, it's just another strange edition of Not 2020.
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0: All right, it is Most Requested Live, coast to coast on the radio. You continue to pick every song in the For You mix. Let's get some shout-outs on the air tonight. What do you got?
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3: 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The most requested song from coast to coast over the past 60 minutes. 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Dominic Fike had it last hour. Baby Doll was most requested. Ari had it in the first hour tonight. Ariana Grande, Petal, was most requested. Over the past 60 minutes, we saw lots of requests for Shakira, Taylor Swift, Olivia Rodrigo, Justin Bieber, Cat's Eye, too. Nobody had more requests, though, in the past 60 minutes than the Army. The BTS Army is here each and every week, standing tall and loyal for BTS. They made Normal most requested in North America this hour.

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0: 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Thanks for the love and the IG DMs tonight. 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
0: It's Wednesday. Let's play a game. It's really fun to take Adina on in basic trivia. The game is called... Beat the Bosnian. All you have to do is answer more questions than Adina does correctly in our list of 10 questions. On the phone, April's here today. Hi, April. How are you?
1: Hi. Good morning.
0: Well, you know what? It's time to play Beat the Bosnian. Are you alone in the car? Do you have family with you? It sounds like someone's with you in the car.
1: Yeah, I have my three kids.
0: Oh, wow. That's great. Well, they're really behaving. Tell them thank you.
2: Right. She's like, don't hype them up.
0: Yeah,
2: don't hype them up.
0: They're in their own world.
2: Everybody be cool.
0: Yes. Everybody cool out. Okay. We're going to play a game real quick. You've got 30 seconds on the clock. Adina's going to leave the room.
3: Good luck.
0: There she goes.
1: Thank you.
0: All right. I will tell you that today's questions are kind of all over the map, so just answer if you know. If you don't, just say pass. We'll move on. If we have time left over at the end, we'll ask you the questions you passed on, okay?
1: Okay.
0: On your marks. Now, I detect a little bit of a delay, so I'm going to start the timer after the first question. Here we go. On your marks, get set, go. What color are all John Deere products?
1: Green.
0: What actor voiced both Darth Vader and Mufasa?
1: Pass.
0: Name a U.S. president with a beard.
1: Abraham Lincoln.
0: What animal is the mascot for Frosted Flakes?
1: A tiger.
0: Name a U.S. coin worth more than a dime.
1: Quarter.
0: What is the fruit is dried to make a raisin?
1: Cherries.
0: Oh, no. Grape is the answer to that one. But you know what? Your time's up. You did pretty good.
1: It was grape.
0: Mom, I was trying to tell you. All right, so... Here we go. Green and yellow are John Deere products. Darth Vader and Mufasa was voiced by James Earl Jones. He also played the father on Coming to America, the king, and he also did This is CNN. So, famous voice. Lincoln is correct. Tiger is correct. Tony the Tiger. U.S. coin worth more than a dime? Quarter. Very good. So, you got 1, 2, 3, 4 today. 4 out of 6. Let's bring Adina back in and see if she can pull it off. She might... These are not the hardest questions, but you never know what she knows, and that's what's interesting. All right, out of Adina, out of 6, she got 4 right.
3: Okay, that's pretty good.
0: That's pretty good. Okay. And if she listened to her kids, she might have got one more.
2: Oh, no.
0: All right, April, hold on. Let's see how Adina does. 30 seconds on the clock. Remember to say pass if you get stumped. On your marks, get set, go. What color are all John Deere products?
3: Green.
0: What actor voiced both Darth Vader and Mufasa?
3: Ooh, I don't know. Pass.
0: Name a U.S. president with a beard.
3: With the top hat. Lincoln. John.
0: What animal is the mascot for Frosted Flakes?
3: The tiger.
0: Name a U.S. coin worth more than a dime.
3: Pass.
0: What fruit is dried to make a raisin? Oh, time's up.
3: Grapes.
0: Grapes would have been correct.
3: Oh, I don't. I felt like I didn't know any of these. I'll be honest.
0: Which one did you pass on?
3: A lot.
0: No, you didn't pass. You only passed on one. Oh, U.S. coin worth more than a dime.
3: I don't know.
0: No, you know, U.S. coins worth more than a dime come to mind.
3: Oh, a quarter.
0: Yeah.
2: Oh, and the voice of Darth Vader.
3: It just seemed. Oh, like a trick question for some reason.
0: Oh, I see.
3: And I was like, I don't know.
0: Darth Vader.
3: I don't
0: Luke,
3: know.
0: I
3: am your father.
0: Yeah, you are not the father. It'd be great if you.
2: The whip's right.
0: Maury. Luke, you are not the father. Yeah.
2: Hands the envelope.
0: Yeah. Luke, it'd be even better if he gave like a full breakdown. Like, Luke, I was looking into your mother's eyes one night. I said, you know, you look awfully Irish.
2: I'm 99%. 99.9%. I am your father.
0: You know, Luke, your mother and I were having some wine one night. She's like, take off that silly helmet. And I said, oh. And that's how you came to be. We never think about that part.
2: She loved me for me.
0: Yeah.
2: Okay?
0: All right. Well, you know what, Adina? It's kind of same old song, same old day of the week.
3: Oh, dang.
0: Congratulations, April. You won, Adina. You got three right. John Deere products are green.
1: Yay!
0: James Earl Jones voiced Darth Vader. He also did Mufasa.
2: Yep.
0: And he's the guy that went, "This is CNN."
3: Oh, that guy.
0: Yeah, that guy.

his name's Malcolm Todd. That's called Earrings. Lots of requests for that one tonight. Hey, Kennedy in Minot, North Dakota, and Paisley in Tucson. There's your song. It's Romeo here. The most requested song of the hour is just 12 minutes away. It's going to be the last time tonight we do it. Get your request in now. 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Isabel is in Spokane, Washington, and wants a new one from Noah Kahan. We play Orbiter now in the For You Mix. Hey.

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4: The most requested song from coast to coast over the past 60 minutes. BTS had it last hour. Normal was most requested. Dominic Fike had it the hour before with Baby Doll. And in the first hour tonight, it was all about Ariana Grande. Petal was most requested. Over the past hour, we see lots of requests for Justin Bieber, Olivia Rodrigo, Taylor Swift, Shakira. Nobody had more requests, though, in the past 60 minutes than the ladies of Cat's Eye. Animal is once again...

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19: Let's play a game where all you have to do is beat Adina at basic trivia. Time for Beat the Bosnian. Let's welcome Christina. How are you today, Christina?
20: Hey, good morning. I'm doing great. Thanks.
19: Well, great to have you on the show. We're having a lot of fun today, so this will continue if you do a good job. Or Adina does a really bad one. So we'll see how this goes.
21: It all depends.
19: We've got 30 seconds on the clock. Any advice for her, Adina, as she gets ready to play this game? You play it every week.
22: You say pass if you don't know something and just get to the ones. Wait, that's guess words. No, that works for this game too, right?
19: Maybe. You should know that. You play it every week for five, six years. How many years have you played Beat the Bosnian?
22: A decade.
19: Yes, and you don't know?
21: You can say
22: pass, yeah.
21: You sure?
22: Mm-hmm. That's so, what I'll do.
19: If you get a question that stumps you, say pass. If we've got time left over, we'll go back and ask you those questions again. All right? All right. Goodbye, Adina. There she goes. 30 seconds on the clock. Remember to say pass if you get stumped. On your marks, get set, go. What was the name of the guy that sold the Slap Chop?
20: Pass.
19: What Disney villain is missing a body part?
20: Captain Hook.
19: What would you mix with Ovaltine?
20: Water.
19: Name a Denny's specialty menu item.
20: The Grand Slam.
19: Name a bottle of water from France.
20: Perrier.
19: Right. Who is it? Oh, time's up. Perrier. That's one. Perrier.
20: Perrier
19: is good enough for me. Listen, you got 3 out of 5. So not bad. The guy that sold the Slap Chop also sold the ShamWow. His name was Vince. Very hyper guy with a mic taped to his face going, "Hi, I'm Vince with the ShamWow." And I don't know if Adina will get that one either. What Disney villain missing a body part? Captain Hook, 100%. With Ovaltine, you don't want to mix water. You want to mix milk. I tried it with water. Oh. It's not great. I will tell you, you could, but you won't like it. And Grand Slam, 100%, and Perrier, not bad. So let's bring Adina back in. 3 out of 5. That's 60%. Not bad. All right, she got 3 out of 5.
22: Okay, pretty average.
19: Adina. Yeah, it's average score. We'll see how it does. Pretty average beats you on a regular basis.
22: I know.
19: All right, listen in, Christina. Let's see how Adina does. 30 seconds on the clock. Say pass if you get stumped. On your marks, get set. Go. What was the name of the guy that sold the Slap Chop?
22: A pass.
19: What Disney villain is missing a body part?
22: Oh my God. Ursula.
19: What would you mix with Ovaltine?
22: Milk.
19: Name a Denny's specialty menu item.
22: A Grand Slam.
19: Name a bottled water from France.
22: Francais waffle.
21: What?
22: I don't know. What?
19: What is it again?
22: The Francais Waddle.
21: Francais Waddle? Like, are you throwing up?
19: Would you like a Francais Waddle? No, I don't. I would like tap.
21: Would you like a bucket?
19: Yes. Vince is the one who sold the Slap Chop.
22: Vince, okay.
19: Yeah. The Disney villain missing a body part's not Ursula.
22: Oh.
21: It's Captain Hook.
19: Captain Hook is missing a body part.
22: But technically, Ursula is missing... Oh, wait, she's got
21: no,
22: a head.
21: No, she's an octopus.
20: Yeah. She's
19: not missing anything.
22: Okay.
19: Oh. What would you mix with Ovaltine? Milk is correct.
22: Oh, all right.
19: Name
22: we got one.
19: Denny's specialty menu item. Grand Slam, 100%.
22: Slam.
19: Name a bottled water from France. You said once and for all. Perrier.
22: Oh, yes.
19: Evian.
22: Oh.
19: Evian? Is Evian. Is that Switzerland or France? No, I think it's France.
21: I think it's France, yeah.
19: Yes. It spells naive backwards. Vettel or Volvic?
22: Man.
19: There you go. Not Volvic. So she has beat you by one.
22: Oh, man. Yeah. Oh, good job.
19: And she didn't even get Ovaltine right. So, yeah, so she did pretty good. See, Christina, you were I could tell a little bit you were feeling down, and then it's like, no, no, no. You still got this.
21: You're good.
19: Yeah.
20: I was stressed, but we made it.
19: Yeah.
20: Got it.
19: Yeah, you have actually evened, or actually you've carried the odds forward.
22: Yeah.
19: So that's good. She said Perrier. So we still gave
22: that
19: to her.
22: That's
19: fair. That's full fair.

0: 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What is your name?
1: This is Danny from Corvallis, Oregon. And I was wondering if you could play Gracie Abrams. Bye. Thank you.

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18: Cinema is culture, identity, and memory. That is why the Senate of the Republic approved the new federal law on cinema and audiovisual arts, which recognizes cinema as a cultural right. With this, the exhibition of national films will be expanded. Independent productions and works in indigenous languages will be promoted. Tax incentives will be established for works made in the country, and dubbing actors and actresses will be protected against the use of artificial intelligence. 66th Legislature, Senate of the Republic.
6: It's Wednesday. Let's play a game. It's really fun to take Adina on in basic trivia. The game is called... Beat the Bosnian. All you have to do is answer more questions than Adina does correctly in our list of 10 questions. On the phone, April's here today. Hi, April. How are you?
19: Hi, good morning.
6: Well, you know what? It's time to play Beat the Bosnian. Are you alone in the car? Do you have family with you? It sounds like someone's with you in the car.
19: Yeah, I have my 3 kids.
6: Oh, wow. That's great. Well, they're really behaving. Tell them thank you.
20: Right. She's like, don't hype them up. Don't hype them up.
6: They're in their own world.
20: Everybody be cool.
6: Okay. We're going to play a game real quick. You've got 30 seconds on the clock. Adina's going to leave the room.
21: Good luck.
6: There she goes.
19: Thank you.
6: All right. I will tell you that today's questions are kind of all over the map, so just answer if you know. If you don't, just say pass. We'll move on. If we have time left over at the end, we'll ask you the questions you passed on, okay?
19: Okay.
6: On your marks. Now, I detect a little bit of a delay, so I'm going to start the timer after the first question. Here we go. On your marks, get set, go. What color are all John Deere products?
19: Green.
6: What actor voiced both Darth Vader and Mufasa?
19: Pass.
6: Name a U.S. president with a beard.
19: Abraham Lincoln.
6: What animal is the mascot for Frosted Flakes?
19: A tiger.
6: Name a U.S. coin worth more than a dime.
19: Quarter.
6: What is the fruit is dried to make a raisin?
19: Cherries.
6: Oh, no. Grape is the answer to that one. But you know what? Your time's up. You did pretty good.
19: That was right.
6: It was grape. Mom, I was trying to tell you. All right, so... Here we go. Green and yellow are John Deere products. Darth Vader and Mufasa was voiced by James Earl Jones. He also played the father on Coming to America, the king, and he also did This is CNN. So, famous voice. Lincoln is correct. Tiger is correct. Tony the Tiger. U.S. coin worth more than a dime? Quarter. Very good. So, you got 1, 2, 3, 4 today. 4 out of 6. Let's bring Adina back in and see if she can pull it off. She might... These are not the hardest questions, but you never know what she knows, and that's what's interesting. All right, out of Adina, out of 6, she got 4 right.
22: Okay, that's pretty good.
6: That's pretty good. Okay. And if she listened to her kids, she might have got one more.
20: Oh, no.
6: All right, April, hold on. Let's see how Adina does. 30 seconds on the clock. Remember to say pass if you get stumped. On your marks, get set, go. What color are all John Deere products?
21: Green.
6: What actor voiced both Darth Vader and Mufasa?
21: Ooh, I don't know. Pass.
6: Name a U.S. president with a beard.
21: With the top hat. Lincoln. John.
6: What animal is the mascot for Frosted Flakes?
21: The tiger.
6: Name a U.S. coin worth more than a dime.
21: Pass.
6: What fruit is dried to make a raisin? Oh, time's up.
21: Grapes.
6: Grapes would have been correct.
22: Oh, I felt like I didn't know any of these, I'll be honest.
6: Which one did you pass on?
22: A lot.
6: No, you didn't pass. You only passed on one. Oh, U.S. coin worth more than a dime.
22: I don't know.
6: No, you know U.S. coins worth more than a dime come to mind?
22: Oh, a quarter?
6: Yeah.
20: Oh, and the voice of Darth Vader?
22: It just seemed... a trick question for some reason.
6: Oh, I see.
22: And I was like, I don't know.
6: Darth Vader.
22: I
6: Luke,
22: don't know.
6: I
22: am your father.
6: Yeah, you are not the father. It'd be great if you. The whips are Maury. Luke, you are not the father. Yeah.
20: He hands the envelope.
6: Yeah. Luke, it'd be even better if he gave like a full breakdown. Like, Luke, I was looking into your mother's eyes one night. Said, you know, you look awfully.
20: I'm 99%. 99.9%. I am your father.
6: You know, Luke, your mother and I were having some wine one night. She's like, take off that silly helmet. And I said, oh. And that's how you came to be. We never think about that part.
20: She loved me for me. Yeah. Okay?
6: All right. Well, you know what, Adina? It's kind of same old song, same old day of the week.
22: Oh, dang.
6: Congratulations, April. You won, Adina.
22: Good
6: you got
22: job.
6: Three right. John Deere products are green.
19: Yay!
6: James Earl Jones voiced Darth Vader. He also did Mufasa.
20: Yep.
6: And he's the guy that went, "This is CNN."
22: Oh, that guy.
6: Yeah, that guy. So, why? You thought it was Darth Vader the whole time? Like, why does CNN have Darth Vader?
20: Not Arby's.
6: He doesn't do Arby's.
20: Yeah, not Arby's.
6: No. All right. That wraps it up. Thanks for playing.
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0: Siri with the throwback for Samantha in Toledo tonight. Romeo here as we go to Lubbock, Texas. Kaylee, what do you want to hear?
1: I want to hear Jenny. Thank you.
0: You got it. We'll do Dracula, the remix. It is Tame Impala and Jenny inside your For You mix. 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
0: 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DJ J-Mac over there. Romeo here. We got to say goodbye.
1: 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Thank you so much for all the love tonight on YouTube, TikTok, Instagram, Facebook, Snapchat, and X.
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Hey, it's Rick. 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
5: Every Wednesday, we play a game with this theme.
6: Oh, people love to play Beat the Bosnian.
5: It's our most popular game. I don't know why, but it's all about you today, Adina. It's a lot of fun. We're going to give you 30 seconds to see how many questions you can answer. And Erica is up. Good morning, Erica. How are you today?
7: Good morning, Morgan. Good morning, Adina. I'm great. I'm ready.
5: All right.
8: Oh, she ready. Sounds ready.
5: Yeah, look out. Okay, so here's what's going to happen, Erica. Adina's going to leave the room. I'm going to give you 30 seconds. I'll count you down and we'll start. I'm going to ask you questions, okay? You give me as many answers as you can for each question, meaning just throw out whatever you can, or you can say pass if you get stumped. Don't eat up a bunch of time trying to think of the answer, okay? I'm not going to tell you whether you're right or wrong. I'm just going to move on to the next question until your time's up and we'll go over your score. Bring Adina back in. Ask her the same questions and see how closely she matches your score. If she bests it, how she does.
8: All right.
7: All right. I think I'm ready.
5: Wait, you just said you were. What just changed? Did I confuse you?
8: She got nervous.
5: Yeah, I was like, oh, God. Oh, boy. I'm nervous. All right. You know what's great? No one listens to our show, so you don't have to worry about it. It's just us here on the phone. All right, Adina.
8: All right, good luck, Erica.
5: There she goes.
7: Thank you.
5: Yep. 30 seconds on the clock. Remember, say pass if you get stumped. On your marks, get set, go. What does CPR stand for?
7: CPR, oh, man. It's, pass for now.
5: Name a band with more than four members.
7: A band with four members. Destiny Child.
5: What vegetable is used to make pickles?
7: What vegetable? Oh, gosh. A pass.
5: Oh, well, today you got zero. Not your day.
7: Oh, man. That was it?
5: Name a band with more than four members. Destiny's Child has four members in it. Did you think I said name a band with four members?
7: Yes, I thought that's what I heard.
5: Okay, well, you know, I'll ask Adina name a band with four members and see what she comes up with, all right? So I'll give you one. You got one today. Destiny's Child, that's a good one. CPR stands for cardiopulmonary resuscitation. And the vegetable that is used to make pickles is cucumber. You take a cucumber and you put it in that salty water and it just shrivels up, kind of like you do when you're in the pool. So, all right, cucumber is the answer to that. Let's bring Adina back in. This is going to give her a false sense of confidence. So we'll see how she does. Hold on.
7: All right.
5: Adina?
8: Yes?
5: She answered three questions.
8: Okay. Oh, three?
5: Yes, and she got one right.
8: Oh, my God, Erica, what happened? Yeah.
5: Well, you're about to find out. Wow. Maybe it's not as easy as you think.
8: Oh,
5: all right, here we go, Erica, listen in. Adina, 30 seconds on the clock. On your marks, get set, go. What does CPR stand for?
8: Pass.
5: Name a band with four members.
8: Pass.
5: What vegetable is used to make pickles?
8: Cucumber.
5: Name the fictional city in the animated movie Cars.
8: Pass.
5: A corn dog covers the meat with what ingredient?
8: Cornbread.
5: What breed of dog is known for its black and white spots?
8: Dalmatian.
5: Oh, boy. Today you answered six, and you got two right.
8: Okay, yes.
5: CPR stands for cardiopulmonary resuscitation.
8: Oh, that's a lot to say, yeah.
5: Yep, that's why they call it CPR. Name a band with four members.
8: I'm racking my brain because I wanted to say One Direction. I'm like, no, they got like five or six. Then I wanted to say Jonas Brothers, but that's only three. Then I was going to say BTS, but they have like 10. So I can't think of four.
5: Beatles.
8: Oh, yeah, that's not in my lane. I wouldn't have remembered that.
5: I mean, D-Rock, give me some bands with four members. Destiny's Child was her answer. I mean, almost.
8: Wasn't it three only of them?
5: No, there was a fourth at the beginning, right?
0: Yeah, there was a fourth, yeah.
5: I can't remember the name of the fourth person. In any event, you won today.
8: Oh my God.
5: The fictional city in the animated movie Cars was Radiator Springs.
8: Oh, duh.
5: Corn dog covers the meat with what ingredient?
8: I said corn.
5: Yeah, big hunk of cornbread on your corn dog.
0: Just jab it in the cornbread.
5: Imagine a big brick of corn.

Hey, it's Rick. Hope you're having a great weekend. You want to go to the circus? Ringling Brothers coming to town, and we've got a four-pack of tickets for you Monday at 7:40. Don't miss it right here. It's Hey Morton on Z90.

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1: Hey, it's Rick. Hope you're having a great weekend. You want to go to the circus? Ringling Brothers coming to town, and we've got a 4-pack of tickets for you Monday at 7:40. Don't miss it right here. It's Hey Morton on Z90. Strawberry.

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7: It is time to play maybe my most fun trivia game out of all of them that we do. My daughter plays along.
8: Oh, fun.
7: She said it may be time to mix up the games. She goes, why do you play the same games on the same day?
8: Oh.
7: Like, so people can count on what we're doing. She explained it all, how a tie works, everything. She knows it all. So, Josie, play along. Everybody play along. It is time to play Beat the Bosnian, where all you do is you take on Adina in basic trivia. Sonia is playing today. Good morning, Sonia. How are you?
9: Hey, Martin. I'm good.
7: Oh, well, I'm glad to hear that. You're going to answer questions today, and I'm going to tell you something. A few of these are ridiculously easy. A handful of them are pretty hard, too. So I don't know if that plays into your strengths or not, Adina. I think if it's harder for the person playing, it's easier for you because you'll both get a low score.
8: True.
7: Right? Because and there may be stuff that you know that she doesn't know. So we're going to try and exploit what Adina knows or doesn't know. Sonia, well, same with you. Adina's going to leave the room.
8: Good luck, Sonia.
9: Thank you.
7: There she goes. All right. I'm going to give you 30 seconds. Answer as many of these questions as you can. Say pass if you get stumped on a question and move on to something easier. On your marks, get set, go. Name an office supply store.
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7: What planet is also a brand of car?
9: Venus.
7: Who sings a song about love?
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7: 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Very good. What sitcom featured a family of aliens? It's Third Rock from the Sun. Alf had an alien, but it was a people of from Earth. But, you know, good old-timey references. Nice. I like it. So we don't give you that one. A store that sells recreational equipment. You know, they do sell cushions and outdoor seating, but it's not really recreational equipment. I mean, I'll give you that one. But, boy, I was thinking more like REI or Cabela's or places that sell tents and things like that. But I'll give you that one because they do sell patio furniture. That's pretty recreational. All right. A planet is a brand of car. The Venus. I have not driven a Venus, but Saturn is what I was looking for. Oh, yes. Volkswagen Venus. Not often seen on the road. Elvis does sing a song. Who sings a song about love? Everybody does, it seems like, right? So that's a pretty easy gimme one. And yes, an egg is an ingredient of a souffle. So we'll give you 1, 2, 3, 4 today. I'll give you 4. Let's wave Adina back in. The longer it takes to get her back in, the more nervous she gets. So we'll bring her back in. All right, Adina. Out of 6, she got 4.
8: Okay, that's right. More...
7: Hard to know, right?
8: Okay, yeah.
7: All right, this will be fun. 30 seconds on the clock. Sonia, listen in. You've got to get 5 to win. Say pass if you get stumped. On your marks, get set, go. Name an office supply store.
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it's Rick. Hope you're having a great weekend. You want to go to the circus? 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Don't miss it right here. 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

it's Rick. Hope you're having a great weekend. 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
7: It is time to play maybe my most fun trivia game out of all of them that we do. My daughter plays along.
8: Oh, fun.
7: She said it may be time to mix up the games. She goes, why do you play the same games on the same day?
8: Oh.
7: Like, so people can count on what we're doing. She explained it all, how a tie works, everything. She knows it all. So, Josie, play along. Everybody play along. It is time to play Beat the Bosnian, where all you do is you take on Adina in basic trivia. Sonia is playing today. Good morning, Sonia. How are you?
9: Hey, Martin. I'm good.
7: Oh, well, I'm glad to hear that. You're going to answer questions today, and I'm going to tell you something. A few of these are ridiculously easy. A handful of them are pretty hard, too. So I don't know if that plays into your strengths or not, Adina. I think if it's harder for the person playing, it's easier for you because you'll both get a low score.
8: True.
7: Right? Because and there may be stuff that you know that she doesn't know. So we're going to try and exploit what Adina knows or doesn't know. Sonia, well, same with you. Adina's going to leave the room.
8: Good luck, Sonia.
9: Thank you.
7: There she goes. All right. I'm going to give you 30 seconds. Answer as many of these questions as you can. 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
7: 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I'm actually office supply store, Office Depot. Very good. What sitcom featured a family of aliens? It's Third Rock from the Sun. Alf had an alien, but it was a people of from Earth. But, you know, good old-timey references. Nice. I like it. So we don't give you that one. A store that sells recreational equipment. You know, they do sell cushions and outdoor seating, but it's not really recreational equipment. I mean, I'll give you that one. But, boy, I was thinking more like REI or Cabela's or places that sell tents and things like that. But I'll give you that one because they do sell patio furniture. That's pretty recreational. All right. A planet is a brand of car. The Venus. I have not driven a Venus, but Saturn is what I was looking for. Oh, yes. Volkswagen Venus. Not often seen on the road. Elvis does sing a song. Who sings a song about love? Everybody does, it seems like, right? So that's a pretty easy gimme one. And yes, an egg is an ingredient of a souffle. So we'll give you 1, 2, 3, 4 today. I'll give you 4. Let's wave Adina back in. The longer it takes to get her back in, the more nervous she gets. So we'll bring her back in. All right, Adina. Out of 6, she got 4.
8: Okay, that's right. More
7: hard to know, right?
8: Okay, yeah.
7: All right, this will be fun. 30 seconds on the clock. Sonia, listen in. You've got to get 5 to win. Say pass if you get stumped. On your marks, get set, go. Name an office supply store.
8: Staples.
7: What sitcom featured a family of aliens?
8: Pass.
7: Name a store that sells recreational equipment.
8: What? Oh, Big Five?
7: What planet is also a brand of car?
8: Pass. Saturn? Saturn.
7: Who sings a song about love?
8: Whitney Houston.
7: Name an ingredient. Oh, time's up.
0: Ooh.
7: Well, today you got...
8: Well, how many?
7: Four.
8: Wow.
0: Tied up.
7: Yes.
8: Okay.
7: Wow.
8: Woo!
7: You barely pulled that one out. I really tried to give this one away to you guys. By the way, Office Supply Store, Staples, Office Depot, both good.
0: Yeah.
7: Sitcom features a family of aliens. Third Rock from the Sun.
0: Yeah.
7: Name a store that sells recreational equipment. There is a store that goes by the name Recreational Equipment Incorporated. Have you ever heard of them? REI? tried to give it to you guys. But
0: that was a softball right there.
7: Yeah, right there. Yes. REI would have been one. Yeah. I'll give you Big Five. That's a California sporting goods store, so that's good.
8: Yeah.
7: We'll give you that. Brand of car, Saturn, 100%.
0: Yeah.
7: Who doesn't sing a song about love? Just say anybody.
0: Yeah. Anybody, yeah.
7: Yes. Lil Wayne. Yeah. Like anybody.
0: Yeah.
7: Right? Slipknot. Yeah. Like pretty much everyone sings about love. An ingredient of souffle would be egg. So you both got four today. All right?
8: Okay. I'm ready for the tiebreaker.
7: Here's the tiebreaker. Sonia, Adina, I'm going to ask you a question. Yell out your name the second you know the answer.
8: Okay.
7: Don't yell out the answer. Yell out your name. First person to yell out your name, I'll call on you. Once I call on you, you have 5 seconds to answer. Get it right, you win. Get it wrong, your opponent wins. Are you both ready?
8: Bring it on.
9: Okay.
7: All right, here we go. Sonia's on a little bit of a delay, so you have to say 1001 before you yell out your name. Okay. Here we go. What does 3M make? What do they manufacture? Sonia.
9: Tape.
7: Very good.
8: They make what?
7: Tape.
0: Yeah. That's correct.
7: Post-it notes. Post-it notes.
8: Is this like a secret company everyone knows about?
0: No, dude. They're everywhere. What are you talking about?
7: 3M.
8: I've never heard of that. I've heard of Scotch. That's about it. Like Scotch tape.
0: Scotch also uses 3M, I think.
8: What is 3M?
7: The manufacturer of Scotch tape.
8: Why does everyone know this company?
0: They create a lot of adhesive things. Yes.
8: What?
0: Adhesive products.
7: When you open post-it notes, 3M. Yeah.
8: Never heard of it. Oh, no.
7: Really?
0: You've seen it. I promise you've seen it.
7: There's something else they made. M95 masks.
0: That's right.
7: Yes.
8: Oh.
7: So 3M. She's still on 2M. That's the problem. Because she'll get there. Don't worry about it.
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7: It is Wednesday, and that means you will take Adina on in basic trivia, whether you're on the phone or just playing along in a game we call... Brittany's up today. Good morning, Brittany. How are you?
18: Hey, Martin.

0: Hey, are you all right? Did we catch you off guard?
1: Oh, no, you're good. You're good.
0: All right, good. Are you nervous a little bit? You sound a little bit nervous.
1: Just a little.
0: Yeah, don't worry about that. Nothing's going to happen.
2: You're good. You're
0: yeah.
2: good.
0: So here's what's going on today. I've got 10 questions. I've got a 30-second timer. Adina's going to leave the room. I will start the timer and ask you these questions, and you just give me your answers. And then we'll tell you your correct answers and bring Adina back in, ask her the same ones, and compare scores. There are some very unusual questions today. Unusual fun. It's not like you don't know the answer, but you got to think for a second.
3: Oh, this is going to be cool.
0: It'll be a lot of fun. So, Adina,
3: good luck.
0: And she leaves
1: Thank
0: the room.
1: You.
0: Yeah, there she goes. She's not slamming the headphones down anymore, D. That's good. All right, 30 seconds on the clock. Say pass if you get stumped. There's a little bit of a delay on our phone, so I'm going to start the timer after the first question. So here we go. On your marks, get set, go. What country has the city of Melbourne?
1: Australia.
0: Name one of the Spice Girls.
1: Sporty.
0: What country has the city of Phuket?
1: Thailand.
0: Name a brand of mustard.
1: Heinz.
0: What weighs more, a nickel or a hummingbird?
1: A nickel.
0: Good and Plenty is the brand name of what?
1: Can you repeat?
0: Good and Plenty is the brand name of what?
1: Pass.
0: All right, time's up. Candy. Is it Good and Plenty is a candy? It's like a candy-coated licorice. It's really weird. It's not great, but you can still buy it in stores. Good and Plenty. What weighs more, a nickel or a hummingbird? You're correct. A nickel. Brand of mustard, Grey Poupon. French's, we would accept Heinz. What country has the city of Phuket? Thailand is correct. Sporty Spice, Scary Spice. We'll take, you said Sporty, we'll give you that one. And Melbourne is in Australia. So very good. You have got 5 today. So congratulations. 5 out of 6. That's really good. I don't know if any of these will throw Adina off. I'm not sure if they will or not. Let's bring her back in. You getting 5 out of 6 will throw off a little bit, though. All right, Adina. Yes. Out of 6, she was able to get 5 right.
3: Oh, wow. That's excellent. Okay.
0: No, excellent is 6 out of 6.
3: I mean, yeah.
0: Yeah. It's really good. All right. Listen in, Brittany. Let's see how well Adina does. 30 seconds on the clock. Say pass if you get stumped. On your marks, on your marks, get set, go. What country has the city of Melbourne?
3: Australia.
0: Name one of the Spice Girls.
3: Mel B.
0: What country has the city of Phuket?
3: What kind? The Philippines.
0: Name a brand of mustard.
3: DiGiorno.
0: What weighs more, a nickel or a hummingbird?
3: A nickel.
0: Good and Plenty is the brand name of what?
3: Target? No, that's Good and Gather. Ah, it's Target.
0: Name a cart. No, ah, time's up.
3: Dang it.
0: Well, you got 3 today.
3: Oh, really? That's it?
0: Australia?
3: Okay.
0: Mel B, I'll give you that. You could have said Sporty Spice, Scary Spice. We would have taken those two. So real name or Spice Girl's name. That's fine. What country has the city of Phuket? Not the Philippines. It's Thailand.
3: Thailand.
0: Yes.
3: Oh, I knew that. Okay.
0: I feel like that's not the Philippines.
3: I know. I had an ex-boyfriend who actually literally went there and I had a magnet from it. It's sitting on my fridge. So I was like, oh, I kind of know. I don't.
0: Well, scoot it over closer to Thailand.
3: My bad.
0: That's all right. Name a brand of mustard.
3: I know there's DiGiorno. But I think that's a type of mustard.
2: Like, no. That's a type of
0: Dijon
2: pizza.
0: Is a type of mustard.
3: Dijon.
0: DiGiorno is a type of pizza.
3: Oh!
2: It's not delivery. It's
3: oh my
2: mustard.
3: God. No,
0: okay. I know, right? Where did you get this? Oh, this is Grey Poupon pizza. You've never had it? Oh, yes. From the makers of Grey Poupon. Grey Poupon, French's, Heinz, we would have accepted those.
3: Okay.
0: All right. What weighs more, a nickel or a hummingbird?
3: I said a nickel.
0: You are correct. A nickel does weigh more. Hummingbirds can weigh just above or below the weight of a penny.
3: Oh, my gosh.
0: My daughter Josie told me that. Thank you, Josie, for the fact of the day.
2: Nice.
0: Good job.
2: Look
0: yes.
2: at that.
0: Yeah, she's Josie making her trivia debut with her own question.
2: Contribution.
0: And Good and Plenty is the brand name of?
3: It sounds so familiar, and I don't know.
0: It's a candy.
3: Oh.
0: Good and Plenty is a candy. It's not Target. It's a candy-coated licorice that's not really great to eat.
3: Oh, then I don't think I've had that.
0: Oh, if you had it, you'd be like, that's delicious. Good what are you talking about?

0: everywhere.
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It's your boy Louis Loco right here on Z90, the home of Hey Morton. And today's hit music all day. We can get the party started this Sunday morning. We got lots to talk about, so stick with me right here on Z90.

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7: Let's play a game where all you have to do is beat Adina at basic trivia. The Bosnian. Let's welcome Christina. How are you today, Christina?
8: Hey, good morning. I'm doing great. Thanks.
7: Oh, great to have you on the show. We're having a lot of fun today, so this will continue if you do a good job. Or Adina does a really bad one. So we'll see how this goes.
9: It all depends.
7: We've got 30 seconds on the clock. Any advice for her, Adina, as she gets ready to play this game? You play it every week.
0: You say pass if you don't know something and just get to the ones. Wait, that's guess words. No, that works for this game too, right?
7: Maybe. You should know that. You play it every week for five, 6 years. How many years have you played Beat the Bosnian?
0: A decade.
7: Yes, and you don't know?
9: You can say pass. You sure?
0: Mm-hmm. That's what I'll do.
7: If you get a question that stumps you, say pass. If we've got time left over, we'll go back and ask you those questions again. All right? All right. Goodbye, Adina. There she goes. 30 seconds on the clock. Remember to say pass if you get stumped. On your marks, get set, go. What was the name of the guy that sold the Slap Chop?
8: Pass.
7: What Disney villain is missing a body part?
8: Captain Hook.
7: What would you mix with Ovaltine?
8: Water.
7: Name a Denny's specialty menu item.
8: The Grand Slam.
7: Name a bottle of water from France.
8: Perrier.
7: Right. Who is it? Oh, time's up. Perrier. That's the one. Perrier.
8: Perrier.
7: Perrier is good enough for me. Listen, you got 3 out of 5. So not bad. The guy that sold the Slap Chop also sold the ShamWow. His name was Vince. Very hyper guy with a mic taped to his face going, "Hi, I'm Vince with the ShamWow." And I don't know if Adina will get that one either. What Disney villain missing a body part? Captain Hook, 100%. With Ovaltine, you don't want to mix water. You want to mix milk. I tried it with water. Oh. It's not great. I will tell you, you could, but you won't like it. and Grand Slam, 100%, and Perrier, not bad. So let's bring Adina back in. 3 out of 5. That's 60%. Not bad. All right. She got 3 out of 5.
0: Okay. Pretty average.
7: Adina. Yeah, it's average score. We'll see how it does. Pretty average beats you on a regular basis.
0: I know.
7: All right, listen in, Christina. Let's see how Adina does. 30 seconds on the clock. Say pass if you get stumped. On your marks, get set, go. What was the name of the guy that sold the Slap Chop?
0: Pass.
7: What Disney villain is missing a body part?
0: Oh, my God. Disney villain. Oh, Ursula.
7: What would you mix with Ovaltine?
0: Milk.
7: Name a Denny's specialty menu item.
0: A Grand Slam.
7: Name a bottled water from France.
0: Francais waffle.
9: What?
0: I don't know. What kind of question is that?
9: What?
7: What is it again?
0: The Francais waffle.
9: Francais waffle. Like, are you throwing up?
7: Is that Olivia? Would you like a Francais waffle? No, I don't. I would like tap.
9: Would you like a bucket?
7: Yes. Vince is the one who sold the Slap Chop.
0: Vince. Okay.
7: Yeah. The Disney villain missing a body part's not Ursula.
0: Oh.
9: It's Captain Hook.
7: Captain Hook is missing a body part.
0: But technically, Ursula is missing. Oh, wait. She's got
9: no,
0: a head.
9: She's an octopus. Yeah.
8: She's
7: not missing anything.
0: Okay.
7: Oh. What would you mix with Ovaltine milk is correct.
0: Oh, all right.
7: Name a Denny's specialty menu item. Grand Slam, 100%. Name a bottled water from France. You said Poisson d'Arcachon. Perrier.
0: Oh, yes.
7: Evian.
0: Oh.
7: Evian? Is Evian. Evian. Is that Switzerland or France? No, I think it's France.
9: I think it's France, yeah.
7: Yes. It spells naive backwards. Vittel or Volvic? All,
0: oh, man.
7: There you go. Not Volvic. So she has beat you by one.
0: Oh, man.
7: Yeah.
0: Oh, good job.
7: And she didn't even get Ovaltine right. So,
0: oh.
7: Yeah, so she did pretty good. See, Christina, you were, I could tell a little bit you were feeling down, and then it's like, no, no, no. You still got this.
9: You're good.
7: Yeah.
8: I was stressed, but we made it.
7: Yeah.
8: We got it.
7: Yeah, you have actually evened, or actually you've carried the odds forward.
0: Yeah.
7: So that's good. Yeah, Perry, she said Perrier. So we still gave
0: okay,
7: that to her.
0: Yeah.
7: That's
0: fair.
7: That's full fair. Thank you.
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I hope you already had your coffee this morning, because I feel like coffee at this time of day is not just a drink. 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
13: It is Wednesday, and that means it's time to play one of our favorite games. Everybody play along. Take Adina on in basic trivia. Greg is ready to play. Good morning, Greg.
14: Good morning.
13: All right, so who do you think will win today, you or Adina? What's your guess? Even though you're confident, you're calling to play. What is your guess?
14: Sorry, Adina. Got to put my money on me.
13: Yeah, oh, okay. That's good. And what would make you better than her at trivia? I'd like to flesh this out a little bit before we play.
14: Well, I never made the choice to have bangs. How about that?
15: Fair enough.
13: Did you have the option? That's another question. All right.
14: I'm sure she still would look better with them anyway.
13: Yeah. All right. So let's do this. Adina, you head out of this room.
15: Good luck.
13: Greg and I are going to go. We're going to have 30 seconds, Greg. There she goes. All right.
14: All right.
13: Say pass if you get stumped on a word. If we have time left over, we'll come back to it. I've got 10 questions, 30 seconds, and good luck to you. On your marks, get set, go. Name a country where pineapple is grown.
14: Hawaii.
13: Name a high fashion scarf brand.
14: Louis Vuitton.
13: What name is the popular video game streaming platform?
14: Twitch.
13: What channel has the show SportsCenter?
14: ESPN.
13: What city has an opera house on the bay?
14: Sydney.
13: Name an SUV from England.
14: Aston Martin.
13: All right, time's up. Wow, you did pretty good. Out of six, you got five right. You would have got six right. I said name a country where pineapple is grown. Hawaii is a state, but not a country. USA would have been the answer for that, but that's good. The rest of it, you got right.
14: We'll give Adina a chance.
13: All right, let's give her a chance. We'll bring her right back in. So out of six, you got five right. All right, Adina, out of six, you got five right.
15: Oh, my God, that's good.
13: Yeah. Okay. What do you got to say to Greg about that?
15: You led me to believe that, you know, you would do average, but you did above average. And so now, yeah, I'm a little nervous, but it doesn't mean we can't at least tie. I'm not even trying to win. I'm just trying to tie now.
13: Okay.
14: Fair enough. Good luck.
15: All right. Thank you.
13: You got to get five. Greg, listen in. Good luck. 30 seconds on the clock.
15: Okay.
13: Remember to say pass if you get stumped. On your marks, get set, go. Name a country where pineapple is grown.
15: Hawaii? America.
13: Name a high fashion scarf brand.
15: Hermes.
13: What is the name of a popular video game streaming platform?
15: Xbox?
13: What channel has the show SportsCenter?
15: ESPN.
13: What city has an opera house on the bay?
15: Oh, in Australia. Pass. Sydney.
13: Sydney is right. Yes. You got that right. Well, you didn't think of it quickly enough. A video game streaming platform. I will give you Xbox. Twitch is the platform.
0: But, right, but they have Xbox Live.
13: And they do stream, so we'll have to give that to you.
0: Yeah.
15: Okay.
13: So, name a country pineapple is grown. You said America.
15: Yeah.
13: That's not a country. Those are continents, North and South America. The United States of America is a country. Little insulting to South Americans go, no, we're
15: sorry,
13: America.
15: No, I know.
0: Come on.
15: Well, because I said Hawaii, and then I was like, oh, my God, that's a state. And then I was, yeah.
13: He said Hawaii, too, so don't feel bad. Drake said but the rest, he got right. High fashion scarf brand?
15: Hermes.
13: Hermes, yes. Popular video game, Xbox.
15: Okay.
13: ESPN does have SportsCenter.
15: Okay.
13: Good job. Sydney is an opera house on the bay.
0: Yeah.
15: And, so?
13: And we asked him, name an SUV from England.
15: Ooh.
0: For real?
15: Porsche?
13: That's from Germany.
15: Oh, I
13: yes, Dr. Ferdinand Porsche.
15: What's England?
0: Land Rover.
13: Range Rover.
15: Yeah. Oh,
13: Bentley.
15: Duh.
13: Yes.
15: Oh.
13: So you did not win. You got.
15: Did we tie?
13: You got no. Hermes. You got ESPN and Xbox. 3-5
15: Man, I want a redo with Greg.
13: Why?
14: Anytime, bring it on.
15: I don't know. I feel like I can really take him on, and this just—I don't know. Wasn't it?
13: Greg, she wants you to call back next week and play. Now, I love to give everyone else a chance, but I'm more than willing to have them. You guys want to do a tiebreaker?
15: I want to do it, yes.
13: All right. He won already, right? We've established
15: okay,
13: that.
15: Yeah,
13: all right, this is just for everyone's entertainment. Yours especially, Greg. Here we go.
14: Fair enough.
13: All right.
14: Oh, boy.
13: Here's how this works. I'm going to identify a clue. When I ask you, I'm sorry, I'm going to ask you a question. When I ask you a question, you know the answer, yell out your name. First person to yell out their name, well, I'll call on you. Once I call on you, you have 5 seconds to answer. Get it right, you win. Get it wrong, your opponent wins.
15: It's on.
13: All right.
14: Yeah.
13: Here's your question. What ingredient makes Coca-Cola have bubbles?
14: Greg. Soda water. Well, soda.
13: No.
15: Don't even come to me. All I got is bubbles? I don't know. What do you mean? What ingredient? I didn't know an ingredient makes the bubbles.
13: Well, what do you think makes the bubbles?
15: I don't know. The packaging, like, because it's in the tube, like, or in the can or whatever.
0: What do you think? They sprinkle airborne in every Coca-Cola and that's how you get bubbles?
15: Well, because when you open it and the air hits, it releases. So, yeah, I'm thinking it's the way it's, like, compressingly packaged. I don't know what I'm saying, but, yeah.
0: Carbonation.
14: It's not actual soda bubble?
13: It's soda. Carbon dioxide.
0: Yes.
13: Carbon dioxide.
0: Carbon dioxide.
14: But that's
0: put there,
14: byproduct.
0: Yes.
14: All right. Fair enough.
15: That's an ingredient?
0: Yeah.
13: That's
0: the bubbles.
13: Gives it the bubbles. Carbon dioxide. Don't worry. The rest of it's unhealthy, too. If you're worried about that, I got news for you.
0: Right.
13: Thank you for playing. I can see in her mind, she's like, wait, is that healthy?
15: Oh, my God.
0: The chemical.
13: I shouldn't be drinking that. That's unhealthy.
0: Is it toxic?
13: I can see it on your face. Yeah, maybe I better stop drinking that. It affects my health. All right. Let's do a phone prank.
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Cuba Loco, Louis Loco right here on Z90. So would you rather take advice from an influencer or your mom when it comes to cooking? Because apparently 18% of Americans would rather take cooking advice from a food influencer. Interesting. It's Z90.

Have you ever tried one of those viral recipes on TikTok or social media? 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

Cuba Loco, buenos mornings. Louis Loco right here on Z90. Yeah, that's so crazy. Just imagine your mom saying, look, this is how you make my famous pozole. And then you got a TikTok guy over here just put a pickle in your air fryer. And America is like, yeah, we trust the pickle guy. No, always trust your mom, not an influencer. It's Z90. 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
6: In January, we are doing Junior January. And so junior listeners are going to get to play our games. We've never done this. And so if you're between the ages of 6 and 14, we've wanted you to call and play. Today, we're being joined by Juliana, who's going to play our game. Welcome, Juliana. How are you?
7: I'm good.
6: Yeah, are you sure? You sound bored already. Are you there?
7: Yeah.
6: All right. So are you nervous? Don't be nervous.
7: No, yeah, I am.
6: Oh, don't be nervous. Listen, I'm your big brother, and I'm going to take care of you. We're going to do a good job today, okay?
7: Okay.
6: Now, how old are you?
7: I'm 14.
6: All right, 14. Ready to go. So do you know how this game works? Adina is going to leave the room, and we're going to ask you questions, but you only have 30 seconds to answer. And we're going to bring her back in. We're going to ask her the same questions, and then we'll compare scores. And she's done this for a long time, so she's kind of an expert.
7: Okay.
6: All right, so good luck to you. Adina, we'll see you.
8: All right, good luck.
6: Some of these are hard, some are easy, okay?
7: Okay.
6: And I'm going to tell you something. Say pass if you get stumped, because that 30 seconds goes really fast. So if you got a question and you don't know the answer, say pass, okay? I'm rooting for you. I want you to win. Adina can try again next week, but I know you won't be here. So let's get a win for you, okay?
7: Okay.
6: All right, speak up loud and speak quickly. Here we go. 30 seconds on the clock. On your marks. Get set. Go. What is the name of Mario's brother in Mario Brothers?
7: Luigi.
6: Which of these is the biggest, a city, a state, or a county?
7: State.
6: What does a stethoscope do?
7: Zoom in.
6: What singer has the last name Cat?
7: Oh, I don't know that one. Surprise.
6: What country is Mount Everest located in? What country is Mount Everest located in?
7: Pass.
6: All right. I'll give you one more. What game has Victory Royale as the winning message?
7: Fortnite.
6: There you go. You got it right. So you got Luigi. You got State. What'd you say for stethoscope? What does a stethoscope do?
7: To zoom in.
6: Say it again.
7: Zoom out or zoom in.
6: Oh, okay. No, not necessarily. It listens to your heart. What singer has the last name Cat? Doja Cat.
7: Oh.
6: All right. What country is Mount Everest located in? You could say China or Nepal. That's kind of a hard one, but I thought you might get China. And then Victory Royale is right. You got that one right. Fortnite is the answer to that. So, you, out of six, you got three. Let's bring Adina back in. How do you feel about it?
7: Good.
6: All right, good. Juliana, hold on.
8: What am I up against here?
6: All right, Juliana got 3 out of 6.
8: I mean, that's kind of how I do. So. I may have found my match.
9: Okay. Twinsies.
6: Juliana, don't be psyched by that. Don't you worry about that, okay?
8: Hold on. What's poppin', twin?
6: slow down. Well, you haven't heard the questions yet, right?
8: I know, okay.
6: All right, here we go. 30 seconds on the clock. Listen in, Juliana. Say pass if you get stumped. On your marks, get set, go. What is the name of Mario's brother?
8: Luigi.
6: Which of these is the biggest, a city, a state, or a county?
8: A state?
6: What does a stethoscope specifically do?
8: Listens to your heart.
6: What singer has the last name Cat?
8: Pass.
6: What country is Mount Everest located in?
8: Nepal. No. Yes. Nepal.
6: What game has Victory Royale as the winning message?
8: Oh, I don't know that one. Either. Oh, is it that king guy? He's always pushing rocks or something? King? Kingdom guy.
9: Kingdom guy?
6: It's not Kingdom guy. It's Fortnite.
8: Oh.
6: So no.
8: You kept saying like, yeah, king what?
6: No, I'm just looking at you going, okay, give me the...
8: I'm not so yes. Confident.
6: Please just give me the answer. Because sitting guessing isn't fair. I don't know.
9: That one dude.
6: Let me see. The guy.
9: The dude. Yeah.
6: Time's up.
9: He's got legs and arms. The guy with the eyes, you know.
6: Oh, that is such a ridiculous answer. I should just give Juliana the... Because you got four.
8: Oh, really?
6: You got lucky on Nepal.
8: Oh, man.
6: Yeah.
8: We interviewed someone who, like, climbed Mount Everest, and that's the only reason I remember it from the interview. Nepal.
6: What singer has the last name Cat?
8: I don't know.
6: Doja Cat.
8: Oh. Yeah. Well, that she was not in my mind.
6: I know. No. A stethoscope does listen to your heart. State, you got right, but you guessed it. And
9: yeah. Took a little too long, too, by
6: right.
9: the way.
6: Yeah.
8: Well, because I'm like, some cities are sometimes bigger than maybe a state.
9: Really?
8: I don't know. Somewhere in the world. Or there's maybe a county is bigger than
9: some
8: state.
9: There's a county bigger than Texas. That's what you're telling me right
8: but
9: now.
8: But like Rhode Island. Maybe there's a county bigger than Rhode Island.
7: North of it.
6: What's that, Juliana?
7: Oh, nothing.
6: Yeah, no, neither did we.
9: Yeah, she's like, they're just arguing amongst each other.
6: You know what?
9: Yeah.
6: I'm not going to let... you know what, Juliana? You're fine. We're going to hook you up. King guy, such a ridiculous answer. All right, fair enough. Thanks for playing, Juliana. You win. And thank you for playing our game, Beat the Bozzie. Good job, Juliana. Beat the Bozzie.
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9: 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Right, Mom?
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13: It's Wednesday. Let's play a game. It's really fun to take Adina on in basic trivia. The game is called Beat the Bosnian. Beat the Bosnian. Beat the Bosnian. All you have to do is answer more questions than Adina does correctly in our list of 10 questions. On the phone, April's here today. Hi, April. How are you?
14: Hi. Good morning.
13: Well, you know what? It's time to play Beat the Bosnian. Are you alone in the car? Do you have family with you? It sounds like someone's with you in the car.
14: Yeah, I have my three kids.
13: Oh, wow. That's great. Well, they're really behaving. Tell them thank you.
15: Right. She's like, don't hype them up.
13: Yeah.
15: Don't hype them up.
13: Yeah. They're in their own world.
15: Everybody be cool.
13: Yes. Everybody cool out. Okay. We're going to play a game real quick. You've got 30 seconds on the clock. Adina's going to leave the room.
16: Good luck.
13: There she goes.
14: Thank you.
13: All right. I will tell you that today's questions are kind of all over the map, so just answer if you know. If you don't, just say pass. We'll move on. If we have time left over at the end, we'll ask you the questions you passed on, okay?
14: Okay.
13: On your marks. Now, I detect a little bit of a delay, so I'm going to start the timer after the first question. Here we go. On your marks, get set, go. What color are all John Deere products?
14: Green.
13: What actor voiced both Darth Vader and Mufasa?
14: Pass.
13: Name a U.S. president with a beard.
14: Abraham Lincoln.
13: What animal is the mascot for Frosted Flakes?
14: A tiger.
13: Name a U.S. coin worth more than a dime.
14: Quarter.
13: What is the fruit is dried to make a raisin?
14: Cherries.
13: Oh, no. Grape is the answer to that one. But you know what? Your time's up. You did pretty good.
14: That was right.
13: It was grape. Mom, I was trying to tell you. All right, so... Here we go. Green and yellow are John Deere products. Darth Vader and Mufasa was voiced by James Earl Jones. He also played the father on Coming to America, the king, and he also did This is CNN. So, famous voice. Lincoln is correct. Tiger is correct. Tony the Tiger. U.S. coin worth more than a dime? Quarter. Very good. So, you got 1, 2, 3, 4 today. 4 out of 6. Let's bring Adina back in and see if she can pull it off. She might... These are not the hardest questions, but you never know what she knows, and that's what's interesting. All right, out of Adina, out of 6, mm-hmm. She got four right.
0: Okay, that's pretty good.
13: That's pretty good. And if she listened to her kids, she might have got one more.
15: Oh, no.
13: All right. April, hold on. Let's see how Adina does. 30 seconds on the clock. Remember to say pass if you get stumped. On your marks, get set, go. What color are all John Deere products?
0: Green.
13: What actor voiced both Darth Vader and Mufasa?
0: Ooh, I don't know. Pass.
13: Name a U.S. president with a beard.
0: With the top hat. Lincoln. John.
13: What animal is the mascot for Frosted Flakes?
0: The tiger.
13: Name a U.S. coin worth more than a dime.
0: Pass.
13: What fruit is dried to make a raisin? Oh, time's up.
0: Grapes.
13: Grapes would have been correct.
0: Oh, I felt like I didn't know any of these,
13: really?
0: Be honest.
13: Which one did you pass on?
0: A lot.
13: No, you didn't pass. You only passed on one. Oh, U.S. coin worth more than a dime.
0: I don't know.
13: No, you know U.S. coins worth more than a dime come to mind?
0: Oh, a quarter?
13: Yeah.
15: Oh, and the voice of Darth Vader?
0: It just seemed a trick question for some reason.
13: Oh, I see.
0: And I was like, I don't know.
13: Darth Vader?
0: I
5: Luke,
0: don't know.
5: I am your father.
13: Yeah, you are not the father. It'd be great if he...
15: Yeah, the whips are right.
13: Maury. Luke, you are not the father. Yeah!
15: He hands the envelope.
13: Yeah. Luke, it'd be even better if he gave a full breakdown, Luke, I was looking into your mother's eyes one night. I said, you know, you look awfully Irish.
15: I'm 99%. 99.9%, I am your father.
13: You know, Luke, your mother and I were having some wine one night. She's like, take off that silly helmet. And I said, oh. And that's how you came to be. We never think about that part.
15: She loved me for me.
13: Yeah.
15: Okay?
13: Oh, all right. Well, you know what, Adina? It's kind of the same old song, same old day of the week.
0: Oh, dang.
13: Congratulations, April. You won, Adina.
0: Good
13: you got
0: job.
13: Three right. John Deere products are green.
14: Yay!
13: James Earl Jones voiced Darth Vader. He also did Mufasa.
15: Yep.
13: And he's the guy that went, this is CNN.
0: Oh,

many times do I got to tell you this? Stop giving a serenata to your ex-girlfriend. She ain't taking you back. Stop texting her. 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It's Louie Loco on Z90. 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

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Look, I'm not saying I need coffee this morning, but if you see me staring into the coffee pot, don't interrupt. We're having a moment, all right? It's

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6: Today, we play a game where you take on Adina in basic trivia. Amanda, how are you today? Sorry, Amanda, I didn't pick up the phone line, so it makes it hard for you to answer. Why can't I hear her? I'm like, oh, you got to pick up the phone
7: line. Hey, Martin.
6: Hey.
7: Good morning.
6: Good morning. I've got some really fun questions. You're going to love these. Adina will, too. And it's really, this is a really fun Beat the Bosnian. So, you know what? If you're paying attention today, your chances are really good. I'll say that.
8: Okay.
6: If you're paying close attention, your chances are really good to win. Are you paying close attention, Amanda?
7: I think so. I want to say yes.
6: All right, we're about to find out. Adina's going to leave the room.
8: Good luck.
6: There she goes.
7: Thank you. You too.
6: So she'll be out of the room. I'm going to ask you 10 questions. You'll have 30 seconds to answer as many as possible. And remember, if you don't know the answer, say pass if you get stumped, because that's always a good strategy. It helps. Okay?
7: Okay, perfect.
6: All right, there's a little bit of a delay on the phone, so I'm going to start the timer after our first question. Good luck to you. On your marks, get set, go. What country is known for its rum?
7: Russia.
6: What Friday night ABC News show is hosted by Elizabeth Vargas?
7: Pass.
6: Name an ingredient of a lasagna.
7: Ricotta cheese.
6: Complete the phrase. Hindsight is always...
7: Pass.
6: Name a Michael Jackson song.
7: Beat it.
6: What year was Joe Biden elected president?
7: Pass.
6: All right. Time's up. You got two today. now listen, I'm going to let everybody in on a little inside joke today, okay? You ready to have some fun with me? Now, I can tell you now, Amanda, that you're done. What country is known for its rum? It's Puerto Rico. Vodka is the Russian drink you were thinking of.
7: Vodka.
6: Yes. What Friday night ABC news show is hosted by Elizabeth Vargas? It's called 2020, and it's been on for years. Barbara Walters used to host it a long time ago. An ingredient of lasagna, you got that right. Complete the phrase. Hindsight is always 2020. Can you name a Michael Jackson song? You said Beat It. Beat It is correct. What year was Joe Biden elected president? He was elected president 2020. The next question on my list is, what number is considered perfect vision? Do you know?
7: 2020.
6: Very good. So if you're paying attention today, many of the questions, in fact, four of the 10 are answered 2020. And we'll see.
7: 2020,
6: We'll see if Adina catches on. So hold on. We'll have her come back in. So you got two. Two out of five. So it's okay, score. We'll see how she got two out of five. All right.
8: Well,
6: so
8: that makes me a little nervous.
6: Listen in, Amanda. If you're paying attention, you can win today, Adina. Good luck to you. Okay. 30 seconds on the clock. Say pass if you get stumped. On your marks, get set, go. What country is known for its rum?
8: Pass.
6: And what Friday night ABC news show is hosted by Elizabeth Vargas?
8: Pass.
6: Name an ingredient of lasagna.
8: Noodles.
6: Complete the phrase. Hindsight is always...
8: 2020.
6: Name a Michael Jackson song.
8: Beat It.
6: What year was Joe Biden elected president?
8: 2018.
6: What number is considered perfect vision?
8: 2020.
6: All right, you got it after the buzzer, unfortunately.
8: Oh, come on.
6: So what country is known for its rum?
8: I have no idea.
6: Puerto Rico.
8: Oh.
6: Puerto Rican rum is considered the best, right, D-Rock?
0: Yep. Bacardi.
6: Yep. What Friday night ABC news show is hosted by Elizabeth Vargas? Do you have any guess?
8: I don't even know who Elizabeth Vargas is.
6: Okay. Barbara Walters used to host this show back in the day. Do you have any guess?
8: Dateline.
6: 2020.
8: Oh, 2020.
6: 2020.
8: Oh.
6: Yes. Name an ingredient of lasagna. You said noodles. Complete the phrase. Hindsight is always 2020. You got that right. Very good. Name a Michael Jackson song. Beat It. You got that right.
8: Okay.
6: Yeah. What year was Joe Biden elected president? Any guess?
8: I said 2018, but I was trying to...
6: What's your gut telling you? What year it is?
8: Well, it's 2025. But before that, he was... Oh, was it 2020? Mm-hmm. 2024? Mm. 2021?
6: Yes. Mm. And what number is considered perfect vision?
8: 20... Oh, my God!
0: What show is Barbara Walters on?
8: Oh, wow! Well, you tricked us!
6: I didn't. I said if you're paying attention, it'll be very obvious.
0: I was like, she doesn't get the pattern?
8: Oh, my God.
6: She's not going to catch it. She's like, nobody knows perfect vision, so that's not a real question.
0: Right.
8: Oh,
6: Amanda,
8: that's so good.
6: Adina did beat you today.
8: I did?
6: Yeah, you got three. Lasagna, Hindsight, and a Michael Jackson song.
8: Yes!
0: Okay, buy one. Relax.
8: Wow. Yeah. Sorry.
6: But you could have had like seven if you were just paying attention.
0: Right.
6: Yes, but we have a very nice party gift for you, Amanda, so don't worry about that. We'll take good care of you. In the meantime, it's just another strange edition of Not 2020.
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My lady says, grow out your beard, cut off your beard. At this point, I'm just like, I give up on grooming, man. What are some signs that your man is not into grooming? We're going to talk about it right here on Z90. Stick with me.

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12: Play a game where you just take Adina on in basic trivia. Today we play with Christina. Good morning, Christina.
13: Hey, good morning.
12: Well, you're about to play Beat the Bosnian. Have you ever played this before?
13: I have not.
12: All right. Now, the fact that
13: I
12: it took you a second. Okay, fair enough. Yeah. So you've played along in your car. But
14: you had to think about it.
12: Never live on the air. I'll tell you, being quick on your feet helps you in this game. So you might want to focus that brain because Adina's about to leave the room. I'm going to give you 30 seconds. I'm going to ask you questions. You give me your answers. If you get stumped, say pass. Don't stick around on a question you don't know the answer because, well, that's going to just eat up time that's unnecessary. All right?
13: Sounds good.
12: All right, Adina.
7: Good luck.
12: We'll see you. There goes Adina. And
13: you
12: here
13: too.
12: We go. 30 seconds on the clock. Remember to say pass if you get stumped. Good luck. On your marks. Get set. Go. The bird that has a pouch under its beak is called?
13: Pass.
12: Name a sport that uses weapons.
13: Hockey.
12: Your sister's daughter is your?
13: Niece.
12: What color is an elephant?
13: Gray.
12: What company has a mermaid in its logo?
13: Starbucks.
12: Fort Knox is famous for storing what?
13: Weapons.
12: All right, time's up. You got 3 out of 6 today. The bird that has a pouch under its beak is called a pelican. Sport that uses weapons. Hockey, no. The sticks are not weapons. They're actually playing pieces. We're looking at archery or a javelin where you throw a spear or a biathlon, which has you use a gun. There's some other sports like that, but those would be weapons that are also used as sporting event items. Your sister daughter is your niece. An elephant is gray. Mermaid is the Starbucks logo. And Fort Knox is famous for storing gold. And the old term would be like, not for all the gold in Fort Knox. And so a ton of U.S. gold is stored at Fort Knox. Let's bring Adina back in. She'll be confident that you got 3 out of 6 that she'll beat you. So watch this. Adina, out of 6, she was able to get 3 right.
13: Oh, okay.
12: So you having trouble with the headphones there?
13: I am.
0: Okay.
12: Why not use both hands to put headphones on?
0: My left hand doesn't work today. It hurts.
12: Oh, it does?
0: Yeah.
12: Your left hand hurts?
0: So I was panicking all morning thinking, okay, for Beat the Bossing, how am I going to get my headphones back on?
14: I told you, if you're going to have breakdance rehearsal, you have to move the coffee table.
12: I'm sorry, you can't see this, but Christina, I'm watching Adina. She's trying to put headphones on with one hand.
14: Yes.
12: And so she's got her head sideways, and she's trying to like wrap them around, and it's not...
14: It was actually fascinating to watch. Like, I was like, she's really going to do this
12: with
14: one hand.
12: What are you doing?
0: It's like a challenge.
12: Okay. Yeah, use the other hand, too. Nope, not doing it.
14: Nope.
12: All right, she got 3 out of 6, right?
0: Okay.
12: Okay, we'll see how you do. 30 seconds on the clock. Listen in, Christina. Say pass if you get stumped. On your marks, get set, go. The bird that has a pouch under its beak is called?
0: A stork?
12: Name a sport that uses weapons.
0: Fencing.
12: Your sister's daughter is your?
0: Sister's daughter is your niece.
12: What color is an elephant?
0: Gray.
12: What company has a mermaid in its logo?
0: Starbucks.
12: Fort Knox is famous for storing what?
0: Gold.
12: What fish is the color of a rainbow?
0: A clownfish. Mm. I don't know. Wait, that's not right.
14: No.
12: Got that one wrong. But you did win today.
0: Yes! Oh, those are easy-ish.

I'm telling you, if your man needs landscaping on his back, you know, like if he shaves, he could lose 20 pounds. Yeah, that's a sign that your man does not like to groom. It's Z90.

Newbie Loco on Z90. We're talking about the top signs your man is not into grooming. So if he's had the same beard since puberty, I'm telling you, that's a sign. Dude's facial hair probably has more tenure than most teachers. It's Z90.

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11: Every Wednesday, we play a game where you got to take Adina on in basic trivia. You're going to take Adina on in basic trivia. We've got some really fun questions today, so I think you're going to really have some fun doing this, Adina.
12: Okay.
11: Let's talk to Kennedy. Good morning, Kennedy.
13: Good morning.
11: That's a really cool name. Yeah, I bet you love having that name. It's just hip.
13: Thank you. I do love it.
11: Yeah. Well, you know, we've got 30 seconds here. We're going to let you go ahead and answer as many questions as you can. You can say pass on any of them to get to the easy ones. And we'll go through all 10. If we have time left over and you've passed on some, we'll go back to the ones you passed on. So don't worry about that, okay? Adina wants to take you on. So, Adina, we're going to kick her out of the room. We'll bring her back and ask her the same questions.
12: All right. Good luck.
11: All right. See you, Adina. There she goes. Now, Kenny, it sounds like we have a little bit of a delay on the phone. So I'm going to start the timer after I ask the first question to kind of account for that delay, okay?
13: Okay.
11: All right. 30 seconds on the clock. Say pass if you get stumped. On your marks, get set, go. Name an NFL mascot that's not a bird.
13: 49ers.
11: Besides being a chef, what does Bobby Flay do?
13: He's a TV show host.
11: Name a movie star known for martial arts.
13: Jackie Chan.
11: What state has Crater Lake?
13: Pass.
11: Name a power tool.
13: A drill.
11: What president was from Illinois?
13: Pass.
11: Name a CEO of a tech company. Buzzer sounded. Time's up.
13: Already.
11: All right. NFL mascot that's not a bird. 49ers, great. Bobby Flay is a TV star. That's right. Movie star known for martial arts. We'd say Steven Seagal, Chuck Norris, Bruce Lee, or Jackie Chan for sure. Crater Lake is in Oregon. And it's a giant crater that has a lake in the middle of it. Very unique. Oregon has Crater Lake. Power tool is a drill, yes. President from Illinois. Lincoln is the one that first comes to mind. Also Obama. Yeah. So I know he was in Chicago there. So there you go. So you got out of six, you got five right. Four right. You got four out of six. So let's bring Adina back in. One, two, three.
13: All right.
11: Yeah, four is pretty good. There she goes. Four out of six. She got right. Not bad.
12: Okay.
11: We'll see how you do. You never know what the question is going to be, right, Adina?
12: Right.
11: All right. I think you got a 50-50 shot on this. Kennedy, listen in. Let's see how Adina does. Out of six questions, she got four. Let's see how you do. On your marks, get set, go. Name an NFL mascot that's not a bird.
12: The Dolphins.
11: Besides being a chef, what does Bobby Flay do?
12: He cooks, he writes books about cooking.
11: Name a movie star known for martial arts.
12: Pass. Jackie Chan.
11: What state has Crater Lake?
12: Pass.
11: Name a power tool.
12: A hammer. drill.
11: What president was from Illinois?
12: Barack Obama.
11: Too late. You should have said it sooner.
12: I couldn't get the name out.
11: You got four today.
12: Oh my God.
11: You barely got
12: really
11: the Bobby Flay thing too.
12: Stressful.
11: He's a TV star.
12: Oh yeah.
11: Might know, I don't know. Might know him from that.
12: I got those were so they were like easy, but the answers, I don't know. Maybe it was like too easy and I was trying to overthink every single one.
0: Well, I like the strategy. You just threw words out.
11: That yep, it worked. You're like, hammer, that's not a power tool. Crater Lake is in Oregon.
12: Oh, okay.
11: That's a repeat.
12: Oh, really?
11: Yes.
12: I don't even remember that.
0: She's like, sure
12: that
0: it was.
12: That was news to me.
11: Yes. Wait till next week when you can watch Adina do beat the boss and her eyes roll back in her head. It's like watching an exorcism live. She floats. She's like, I have nothing. Well, you know what? It's a tie game, so we have to break the tie. Are you guys both ready?
12: Ready.
11: Here's what we're going to do. I'm going to ask a question. You have to yell out your name the second you know the answer. Now, there's a little bit of a delay on the phone, Adina, so you have to count 1001, 1002 before you can yell out your name.
12: Okay,
11: all right?
12: Fair.
11: That's how we're going to work it. Here we go. Here's your question. Name a store that sells fishing gear.
13: Kennedy.
11: What?
13: Dick's.
11: Kennedy, you have to yell out your name. Adina, are you just giving it to her?
12: Oh, Adina!
11: Yes, you have to yell out your name, not the answer.
12: I forgot!
11: What was the first thing you said, by
0: she
11: the
0: said,
11: way, Kennedy?
0: She said Kennedy.
11: Oh, she did. Okay.
13: And what was Kennedy.
11: And what was your answer? I'm sorry.
13: My answer was Dix.
11: Oh, Dix. I thought you said Bix. Yeah, Dix.
0: Yeah, sporting goods. Yeah.
12: Listen, I think her saying that threw me off. I forgot my name. I forgot. And I was trying to figure out, like, did she say that? Oh, the store. Yes, I know that store.
11: It's like, you know, quite honestly, I think it's time to go.
12: Yeah.
11: Someone screamed. You're like, and they were right. Yeah. So you win. So congratulations and thank you for playing.
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forehead has two unibrows? 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
13: Play a game where you just take Adina on in basic trivia. Today we play with Christina. Good morning, Christina.
14: Hey, good morning.
13: Well, you're about to play Beat the Bosnian. Have you ever played this before?
14: I have not.
13: All right. Now, the fact that
14: I
13: it took you
14: in
13: a second. Okay, fair enough. Yeah. So you've played along in your car, but
15: you had to think about it.
13: Never live on the air. I'll tell you, being quick on your feet helps you in this game. So you might want to focus that brain because Adina's about to leave the room. I'm going to give you 30 seconds. I'm going to ask you questions. You give me your answers. If you get stumped, say pass. Don't stick around on a question you don't know the answer because, well, that's going to just eat up time that's unnecessary. All right?
14: Sounds good.
13: All right, Adina.
9: Good luck.
13: We'll see you. There goes Adina. And
14: you
13: here
14: too.
13: We go. 30 seconds on the clock. Remember to say pass if you get stumped. Good luck. On your marks. Get set. Go. The bird that has a pouch under its beak is called...
14: Pass.
13: Name a sport that uses weapons.
14: Hockey.
13: Your sister's daughter is your...
14: Niece.
13: What color is an elephant?
14: Gray.
13: What company has a mermaid in its logo?
14: Starbucks.
13: Fort Knox is famous for storing what?
14: Weapons.
13: All right, time's up. You got 3 out of 6 today. The bird that has a pouch under its beak is called a pelican. Sport that uses weapons. Hockey, no. The sticks are not weapons. They're actually playing pieces. We're looking at archery or a javelin where you throw a spear or a biathlon, which has you use a gun. There's some other sports like that. But those would be weapons that are also used as sporting event items. Your sister, daughter is your niece, and elephant is gray. Mermaid is the Starbucks logo. And Fort Knox is famous for storing gold. And the old term would be like, not for all the gold in Fort Knox. And so a ton of U.S. gold is stored at Fort Knox. Let's bring Adina back in. She'll be confident that you got 3 out of 6 that she'll beat you. So watch this. Adina, out of 6, she was able to get 3 right. So, you having trouble with the headphones there?
16: I am. Okay.
13: Why not use both hands to put headphones on?
16: My left hand doesn't work today. It hurts.
13: Oh, it does?
16: Yeah.
13: Your left hand hurts?
16: So, I was panicking all morning thinking, okay, for Beat the Bosnian, how am I going to get my headphones back on?
15: I told you, if you're going to have breakdance rehearsal, you have to move the coffee table.
13: I'm sorry, you can't see this, but Christina, I'm watching Adina. She's trying to put headphones on with one hand.
15: Yes.
13: And so she's got her head sideways, and she's trying to, like, wrap them around, and it's not...
15: It was actually fascinating to watch. Oh, like, I was like, she's really going to do this with one hand.
13: What are you doing?
16: It's like a challenge. Okay.
13: Yeah, use the other hand, too. Nope, not doing it.
15: Nope.
13: All right, she got 3 out of 6, right?
16: Okay.
13: Okay, we'll see how you do. 30 seconds on the clock. Listen in, Christina. Say pass if you get stumped. On your marks, get set, go. The bird that has a pouch under its beak is called?
16: A stork?
13: Name a sport that uses weapons.
16: Fencing.
13: Your sister's daughter is your?
16: Sister's daughter is your niece.
13: What color is an elephant?
16: Gray.
13: What company has a mermaid in its logo?
16: Starbucks.
13: Fort Knox is famous for storing what?
16: Gold.
13: What fish is the color of a rainbow?
16: A clownfish. Mm. I don't know. Wait, that's not right.
15: No. Clownfish.
13: Got that one wrong. But you did win today.
16: Yes! Oh, those are easy-ish.

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10: Today, we play a game where you take on Adina in basic trivia. Amanda, how are you today? Sorry, Amanda, I didn't pick up the phone line, so it makes it hard for you to answer. Why can't I hear her? I'm like, oh, you got to pick up the phone
11: line. Hey, Martin.
10: Hey.
11: Good morning.
10: Good morning. I've got some really fun questions. You're going to love these. Adina will, too. And it's really, this is a really fun Beat the Bosnian. So, you know what? If you're paying attention today, your chances are really good. I'll say that.
12: Ooh, okay.
10: If you're paying close attention, your chances are really good to win. Are you paying close attention, Amanda?
11: I think so. I want to say yes.
10: All right. We're about to find out. Adina's going to leave the room.
12: Good luck.
10: There she goes.
11: Thank you. You too.
10: So she'll be out of the room. I'm going to ask you 10 questions. You'll have 30 seconds to answer as many as possible. And remember, if you don't know the answer, say pass if you get stumped, because that's always a good strategy. It helps. Okay?
11: Okay, perfect.
10: All right. There's a little bit of a delay on the phone, so I'm going to start the timer after our first question. Good luck to you. On your marks, get set, go. What country is known for its rum?
11: Russia.
10: What Friday night ABC News show is hosted by Elizabeth Vargas?
11: Pass.
10: Name an ingredient of a lasagna.
11: Ricotta cheese.
10: Complete the phrase. Hindsight is always...
11: Pass.
10: Name a Michael Jackson song.
11: Beat it.
10: What year was Joe Biden elected president?
11: Pass.
10: All right. Time's up. You got two today. now listen, I'm going to let everybody in on a little inside joke today, okay? You ready to have some fun with me? Now, I can tell you now, Amanda, that you're done. What country is known for its rum? It's Puerto Rico. Vodka is the Russian drink you were thinking of.
11: Vodka.
10: Yes. What Friday night ABC news show is hosted by Elizabeth Vargas? It's called 2020. And it's been on for years. Barbara Walters used to host it a long time ago. An ingredient of lasagna, you got that right. Complete the phrase. Hindsight is always 2020. Can you name a Michael Jackson song? You said Beat It. Beat It is correct. What year was Joe Biden elected president? He was elected president 2020. The next question on my list is, what number is considered perfect vision? Do you know?
11: 2020.
10: Very good. So if you're paying attention today, many of the questions, in fact, four of the 10 are answered 2020. And we'll see.
11: 2020,
10: We'll see if Adina catches on. So hold on. We'll have her come back in. So you got two out of five. So it's okay, score. We'll see how she got two out of five.
12: Okay.
10: All right.
12: Well,
10: so
12: that makes me a little nervous.
10: Listen in, Amanda. If you're paying attention, you can win today, Adina. Good luck to you. Okay. 30 seconds on the clock. Say pass if you get stumped. On your marks, get set, go. What country is known for its rum?
12: Pass.
10: And what Friday night ABC news show is hosted by Elizabeth Vargas?
12: Pass.
10: Name an ingredient of lasagna.
12: Noodles.
10: Complete the phrase. Hindsight is always...
12: 2020.
10: Name a Michael Jackson song.
12: Beat It.
10: What year was Joe Biden elected president?
12: 2018.
10: What number is considered perfect vision?
12: 2020.
10: All right, you got it after the buzzer, unfortunately.
12: Oh, come on.
10: So what country is known for its rum?
12: I have no idea.
10: Puerto Rico.
12: Oh.
10: Puerto Rican rum is considered the best, right, D-Rock?
0: Yep. Bacardi.
10: Yep. What Friday night ABC news show is hosted by Elizabeth Vargas? Do you have any guess?
12: I don't even know who Elizabeth Vargas is.
10: Okay. Barbara Walters used to host this show back in the day. Do you have any guess?
12: Dateline.
10: Mm, 2020. 2020.
12: Oh, 2020.
10: 2020.
12: Oh.
10: Yes. Name an ingredient of lasagna. You said noodles. Complete the phrase. Hindsight is always 2020. You got that right. Very good. Name a Michael Jackson song. Beat It. You got that right.
12: Okay. Yeah.
10: What year was Joe Biden elected president? Any guess?
12: I said 2018, but I was trying to...
0: What's your gut telling you?
10: What's your gut telling you? What year it is?
12: Well, it's 2025. But before that, he was... Oh, was it 2020? Mm-hmm. 2024? 2021?
10: Mm. Yes. Mm. And what number is considered perfect vision?
12: 20... Oh, my God!
0: What show is Barbara Walters on?
12: Oh, wow! Well, you tricked us!
10: I didn't. I said if you're paying attention, it'll be very obvious.
0: I was like, she doesn't get the pattern?
12: Oh, my God.
10: I'm not gonna catch her. She's like, nobody knows perfect vision, so that's a that's not a real question.
0: Right.
12: Oh, Amanda, that's so good.
10: Adina did beat you today.
12: I did?
10: Yeah, you got three. Lasagna, Hindsight, and a Michael Jackson song.
0: Okay, buy one. Relax.
12: Wow. Yeah. Sorry.
10: But you could have had like seven if you were just paying attention.
0: Right.
10: Yes, but we have a very nice party gift for you, Amanda, so don't worry about that. We'll take good care of you. In the meantime, it's just another strange edition of Not 2020.
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12: All right, let's play a game. Every Wednesday, you take Adina on in basic trivia. You today. I'll tell you something. A couple of these questions you've had before.
13: Oh.
12: So man. You should know them, but maybe you will, maybe you won't. Hey, Jennifer.
14: Hey, Warren. Good morning.
12: How are you today?
14: Good. How are you?
12: Good. So we're excited to have you on. We're going to have Adina leave the room in a second. We're going to give you 30 seconds to answer as many questions as you can. We'll bring her back in, ask her the same questions, and then compare scores. You're about 50-50.
14: Okay.
13: I am.
12: You're actually about, you lost 2 weeks in a row, so you're actually down a little bit.
13: Okay.
12: Like 48-52. Okay. So you got to get a win back to get to 50-50 status.
13: I'm going to try.
15: All right. Get an average back.
12: Jen, yeah. Jen, what kind of trivia player are you? Let's gauge your level of intelligence real quick.
14: I've actually never played, so this is going to be my first time.
13: Oh.
12: So you and Adina, about 50-50.
13: Okay.
12: Yeah. Yeah. She's played every week for years. And years. Some of these questions might throw you off. So,
13: all right, let's do it. I'm ready. Okay. Good all luck.
12: Right. Say good luck. There she goes. Head out of the studio.
14: Am I allowed to say pass?
12: Of course. Yes. Easy peasy. You can't say pass. We do that on a Thursday. But Wednesdays, you can say pass. Trust me, it's part of Adina's strategy.
14: Okay.
12: Yeah. All right, here we go. 30 seconds on the clock. Remember to say pass if you get stumped. On your marks, get set, go. Name a city in Switzerland.
14: Pass.
12: True or false, it's winter time in Brazil.
14: False.
12: Name a human bone.
14: A femur.
12: Flathead and Phillips are types of what?
14: Screwdrivers.
12: Name a brand of bicycle.
14: E-bike.
12: What bird cannot fly?
14: A penguin.
12: All right, you got three today. City in Switzerland. Now, you would think they would just roll right off your tongue. And when I was looking them up, I'm like, man, there aren't that many famous ones that I think of. Zurich, Geneva, Bern, Lausanne, all cities in Switzerland. I wouldn't think of a lot of those other than Zurich, right? Yeah. It is wintertime in Brazil right now. May to September is their winter months. Isn't that weird? Their Christmas time is when it's warm and hot down on the beaches. But okay.
14: Yeah. My friend's Brazilian.
12: Oh, no. Well, I hope he's not listening. We'll find out. Name a human bone. You said? Do you remember what human bone you said? Yeah.
14: Oh, I said femur.
12: Femur. That is a human bone, so congratulations. Flathead and Phillips are types of screwdrivers. A brand of bicycle, Schwinn, Trek, we would accepted those. Huffy, there's a bunch of them. What e-bike is a type of bicycle but not a brand? What bird cannot fly is a penguin. You're correct. A penguin cannot fly. So we'll bring Adina back in. She probably thinks a penguin can fly if you throw it from high enough. We'll find out what she thinks here. Hold on real quick. All right, Adina. Out of six, she got three.
13: Three.
12: Yeah.
13: Okay.
12: All right, we'll see how you do.
13: All right.
12: All right, listen in, Jennifer. 30 seconds on the clock. Say pass if you get stumped. On your marks, get set, go. Name a city in Switzerland.
13: Zurich.
12: True or false, it's wintertime in Brazil.
13: True.
12: Name a human bone.
13: Your femur.
12: Flathead and Phillips are types of what?
13: Tool belts. Tools. They're types of tools.
12: Name a brand of bicycle.
13: Mountain Range.
12: What bird cannot fly? Oh, time's
13: what?
12: Up.
13: What are these questions today?
12: What bird cannot fly?
13: No bird. Because all birds can fly.
12: No, they can't.
13: Oh.
12: Penguin. You were just at SeaWorld not long ago. Penguin cannot fly.
13: Oh, man.
12: What's that, D-Rock?
0: Oh, my gosh, dude.
12: Yeah.
0: Really?
13: I feel like I didn't know one of these questions. I guessed on all of them. So I got anything right, that's a miracle.
12: Well, you said Zurich. That's not correct, but Zurich is
13: okay,
12: a city in
13: Switzerland.
12: Okay,
13: that's what I was thinking about.
12: It's not Zurich. It's
13: just
12: Zurich.
13: A different, you know, pronunciation.
12: It's really not, because I've never heard it called Zurich. Today, the accords were signed in Zurich. No. True or false, it's wintertime in Brazil.
13: True.
12: That's right.
13: Oh,
12: you got
13: okay.
12: that right. A femur is a bone in human.
13: Flathead
12: and Phillips are types of what?
13: I know it's in the toolbox.
12: Yeah, I need more specificity.
0: Specific, yeah.
12: Screwdrivers.
0: Yes.
13: Oh.
12: Phillips screwdriver. Flathead
13: yeah.
12: screwdriver.
0: Flathead, yeah.
12: Name a brand of bicycle.
13: I don't know what.
0: It's like Mountain Range.
12: Schwinn, what? Trek.
0: Huffy.
13: Nope.
12: Okay.
13: Wouldn't have known.
12: All right, fair enough. I said some might. And a bird that cannot fly is a penguin.
13: A penguin. Yeah. Oh, okay. Well, how many did I get?
12: Two.

hate to give the satisfaction asking how you're doing now. How's the castle built off people you pretend to care about? Just what you wanted. Look at you, cool guy, you got it. I see the parties and diamonds sometimes when I close my eyes. 6 months of torture you sold to some forbidden paradise. I loved you truly.

Louis Loco here on Z90 and Z90 Shout Out Power Hour. We got Kevin from Spring Valley wants to shout out his wife, Laura, for her birthday. This is your birthday song. It isn't very long. Hey, Z90. Kevin.

Yo, Z90 shout out Power Hour, and David wants to shout out his homie Eddie. They're driving up to LA right now, and they said they just kind of wanted to hear their names on the radio. They're gonna go meet up with the boys. Hey, sounds like a good weekend. It's Z90.

That's it for Z90 Shout Out Power Hour. But you already know, every weekend morning in the 10 a.m. hour, we got you. Thanks for spreading the love this morning. You know, whether you're shouting out your friend, your bestie, your ride or die, or somebody that you want to apologize to, we got you here on Z90. Stick with us. Yeah.

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10: On line 7, we have Marissa.
9: Marissa, welcome to Beat the Bosnian. How are you feeling today?
11: Ooh, I'm feeling great. Hey, Morin, I'm ready to play.
9: All right, let's do this. Adina's going to leave the room. We're going to give you 30 seconds to answer questions. We've got 10 of them. You can say pass to any of them if you feel stumped, okay? And what we'll do is we'll tell you your scores at the end. Then we'll bring Adina back in, and we'll ask her the same questions and compare her scores. So good luck to you.
11: Thank you.
12: Good luck, Marissa.
9: And there goes Adina. All right. Now, there's a little bit of a delay, so I'm going to start the timer for you right after the first question to accommodate for that delay. Good luck to you. 30 seconds on the clock. Here we go. On your marks, get set, go. Name a cartoon with cats.
11: Garfield.
9: What is located at 1600 Pennsylvania Avenue?
11: The White House.
9: Which number is higher, 10 degrees Fahrenheit or Celsius?
11: Celsius.
9: Name a country that is known for its fjords.
11: For its what?
9: Fjords.
11: Pass.
9: Name a national grocery chain.
11: Save Mart.
9: All right, there you go.
11: I still don't know what that word is that you said at the end of that question.
9: Fjords. I'll give you the answer. It's Norway. So they are narrow channels of water that have high cliffs on either. Cliffs wouldn't be the word, but mountains on either side. So they're glacier. They're made by glaciers. And so in Norway, you can tour the fjords.
11: Okay, well, now I feel dumb.
9: Well, don't feel dumb, because a lot of people may not know that. Or maybe everybody does, but we'll never know. I'll never make you feel dumb for that, okay? So which number is higher, 10 degrees Celsius, you said?
11: Yes.
9: All right. That's actually not true. Fahrenheit is higher, because for Celsius, you double it and add 30 to get to Fahrenheit. 0 degrees Celsius is freezing, so 32 degrees is freezing for Fahrenheit. So you missed that one. Fjord, you missed. What'd you say for grocery chain again? Save Mart?
11: Save Mart.
9: All right. I'll give you that one. And then the White House is at 1600 Pennsylvania Avenue, and a cartoon with cats is Garfield. So very good. So we'll bring Adina back
11: all right.
9: in. All right. Here she comes. All right, Adina, here we go.
12: Okay, what's her score?
9: Her score was 3.
12: Oh, sorry. Sorry, Marissa.
10: Dang.
12: It's not a shade. It's not. It's just I'm excited for me.
9: Okay, well, we'll find out. 30 seconds on the clock. Say pass if you get stumped. On your marks.
12: Okay.
9: Get set. Go. Name a cartoon with cats.
12: Oh, snap. Pass.
9: What is located at 1600 Pennsylvania Avenue?
12: The White House.
9: Which number is higher, 10 degrees Fahrenheit or 10 degrees Celsius?
12: 10 degrees Celsius.
9: Name a country known for its fjords.
12: Sweden.
9: Name a national grocery chain.
12: Walmart.
9: What state did the attack on Pearl Harbor take place?
12: Pass.
9: All right. See? All right, well, you got 1600 Pennsylvania Avenue, okay. The White House. 10 degrees Fahrenheit is actually high.
0: Yes.
9: National grocery chain. Said Walmart. That's okay. True. And what state did the attack on Pearl Harbor take place?
12: I don't know.
9: Do you know the answer to that one?
11: Hawaii.
0: Yeah.
12: Okay.
9: Pearl Harbor is in Hawaii. The Japanese flew across the Pacific and attacked it there. So you can still go to the Pearl Harbor Memorial and see which ship
0: it's
9: is
0: really cool.
9: There.
0: Oh, my gosh. What is it?
9: I know.
0: I can't remember.
9: It escapes me right now, but I know it off the tip of my
0: tongue. And I've toured it before. It's gorgeous. It's a
9: really spectacular monument.
0: Yeah.
9: Yeah. You stand over looking down into the water.
0: Is it the Arizona?
9: Is still
0: might be the Arizona. That's just Arizona. Something.
9: So there you go.
0: Yeah.
12: So wait, how many did I get?
9: Two.
12: Are you sure? There were no other ones? I didn't...
9: Cartoon with cats. Did not get. White House you got. Grocery chain you got. And that's all you got.
12: Really? Oh,
9: two.
12: Man.
9: You couldn't even add past two? What other one did you think you got?
12: I thought there were so much more in my head.
9: You just tried to answer a lot. You just didn't get them right.
12: Oh, dang.
9: Yeah. Garfield would have been a good cartoon. Yeah.
12: Garfield.
9: Cat. Yeah. I know, right? That's a simple one.
12: I need a redo.
9: Right there.
0: Or Tom and Jerry.
9: Tom and Jerry. There's another good one.
12: Okay. All right. Enough. Okay.
9: Do we have any others you can think of? Felix the Cat.
11: Aristocat.
9: Old school one. Yes. Aristocat.
12: Oh, yes.
9: All right.
12: My favorite.
9: Let's keep it going. Do you have a favorite?
11: Animaniacs.
9: All right. Animaniacs. That's another good one. All keep them coming. Yeah. Marissa, way to rub it in. And congratulations. You won.
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15: It is time to play maybe my most fun trivia game out of all of them that we do. My daughter plays along.
16: Oh, fun.
15: She said it may be time to mix up the games. She goes, why do you play the same games on the same day?
16: Oh.
15: Like, so people can count on what we're doing.
16: Yeah.
15: She explained it all, how a tie works, everything. She knows it all. So, Josie, play along. Everybody play along. It is time to play Beat the Bosnian, where all you do is you take on Adina in basic trivia. Sonia is playing today. Good morning, Sonia. How are you?
17: Hey, Martin. I'm good.
15: Oh, well, I'm glad to hear that. You're going to answer questions today, and I'm going to tell you something. A few of these are ridiculously easy. A handful of them are pretty hard, too. So I don't know if that plays into your strengths or not, Adina. I think if it's harder for the person playing, it's easier for you because you'll both get a low score.
16: True.
15: Right? Because and there may be stuff that you know that she doesn't know. So we're going to try and exploit what Adina knows or doesn't know. Sonia, well, same with you. Adina's going to leave the room.
16: Good luck, Sonia.
17: Thank you.
15: There she goes. All right. I'm going to give you 30 seconds. Answer as many of these questions as you can. Say pass if you get stumped on a question and move on to something easier. On your marks, get set, go. Name an office supply store.
17: Office Depot.
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17: Elf.
15: Name a store that sells recreational equipment.
17: Home Depot.
15: What planet is also a brand of car?
17: Venus.
15: Who sings a song about love?
17: Elvis.
15: Name an ingredient of a souffle.
17: Egg.
15: All right, there you go. You got four today. I'm actually office supply store, Office Depot. Very good. What sitcom featured a family of aliens? It's Third Rock from the Sun. Alf had an alien, but it was a people of from Earth. But, you know, good old-timey references. Nice. I like it. So we don't give you that one. A store that sells recreational equipment. You know, they do sell cushions and outdoor seating, but it's not really recreational equipment. I mean, I'll give you that one. But, boy, I was thinking more like REI or Cabela's or places that sell tents and things like that. But I'll give you that one because they do sell patio furniture. That's pretty recreational. All right. A planet is a brand of car. The Venus. I have not driven a Venus, but Saturn is what I was looking for. Oh, yes. Volkswagen Venus. Not often seen on the road. Elvis does sing a song. Who sings a song about love? Everybody does, it seems like, right? So that's a pretty easy gimme one. And yes, an egg is an ingredient of a souffle. So we'll give you 1, 2, 3, 4 today. I'll give you 4. Let's wave Adina back in. The longer it takes to get her back in, the more nervous she gets. So bring her back in. All right, Adina. Out of six, she got four.
16: Okay, that's right. More...
15: Hard to know, right?
16: Okay, yeah.
15: All right, this will be fun. 30 seconds on the clock. Sonia, listen in. You've got to get five to win. Say pass if you get stumped. On your marks, get set, go. Name an office supply store.
16: Staples.
15: What sitcom featured a family of aliens?
16: Pass.
15: Name a store that sells recreational equipment.
16: What? Big Five?
15: What planet is also a brand of car?
16: Pass. Saturn? Saturn.
15: Who sings a song about love?
16: Whitney Houston.
15: Name an ingredient. Oh, time's up.
0: Ooh.
15: Oh
0: <my God. laughs>
15: Well, today you got
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Yo, this always happens to me. I put things off for the weekend. The weekend comes, I never get it done because I just want to rest. But here's some Sunday motivation for you. You don't have to do everything. Just one thing. Pick one. 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And opening the fridge and deciding what to eat does not count. 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
13: Play a game where you just take Adina on in basic trivia.
14: Today we play with Christina. Good morning, Christina.
15: Hey, good morning.
14: Well, you're about to play Beat the Bosnian. Have you ever played this before?
15: I have not.
14: All right. Now, the fact that
15: I
14: it took you a second.
15: Car.
14: Okay, fair enough. Yeah. So you've played along in your car. But
16: you had to think about it.
14: Never live on the air. I'll tell you, being quick on your feet helps you in this game. So you might want to focus that brain because Adina's about to leave the room. I'm going to give you 30 seconds. I'm going to ask you questions. You give me your answers. If you get stumped, say pass. Don't stick around on a question you don't know the answer because, well, that's going to just eat up time that's unnecessary. All right?
15: Sounds good.
14: All right, Adina.
6: Good luck.
14: We'll see you. There goes Adina. And here we go. 30 seconds on the clock. Remember to say pass if you get stumped. Good luck. On your marks. Get set. Go. The bird that has a pouch under its beak is called?
15: Pass.
14: Name a sport that uses weapons.
15: Hockey.
14: Your sister's daughter is your?
15: Niece.
14: What color is an elephant?
15: Gray.
14: What company has a mermaid in its logo?
15: Starbucks.
14: Fort Knox is famous for storing what?
15: Weapons.
14: All right, time's up. You got 3 out of 6 today. The bird that has a pouch under its beak is called a pelican. Sport that uses weapons. Hockey, no. The sticks are not weapons. They're actually playing pieces. We're looking at archery. Or a javelin where you throw a spear, or a biathlon, which has, you use a gun. There's some other sports like that, but those would be weapons that are also used as sporting event items. Your sister, daughter is your niece, an elephant is gray, mermaid is the Starbucks logo, and Fort Knox is famous for storing gold. And the old term would be like, not for all the gold in Fort Knox. And so a ton of U.S. gold is stored at Fort Knox. Let's bring Adina back in. She'll be confident that you got 3 out of 6 that she'll beat you. So watch this. Adina, out of 6, she was able to get 3 right.
17: Oh, okay.
14: So you having trouble with the headphones there?
17: I am. Okay.
14: Why not use both hands to put headphones on?
17: My left hand doesn't work today. It hurts.
14: Oh, it does?
17: Yeah.
14: Your left hand hurts?
17: So I was panicking all morning thinking, okay, for Beat the Bosnian, how am I going to get my headphones back on?
16: I told you, if you're going to have breakdance rehearsal, you have to move the coffee table.
14: I'm sorry, you can't see this, but Christina, I'm watching Adina. She's trying to put headphones on with one hand.
16: Yes.
14: And so she's got her head sideways, and she's trying to like wrap them around, and it's not...
16: It was actually fascinating to watch. Like, I was like, she's really going to do this
14: with
16: one
14: hand. What are you doing?
17: It's like a challenge.
14: Okay. Yeah, use the other hand too. Nope, not doing it.
16: Nope.
14: All right, she got 3 out of 6 right.
17: Okay.
14: Okay, we'll see how you do. 30 seconds on the clock. Listen in, Christina. Say pass if you get stumped. On your marks, get set,
13: Go. The bird that has a pouch under its beak is called...
17: A stork?
13: Name a sport that uses weapons.
17: Fencing.
13: Your sister's daughter is your...
17: Sister's daughter is your niece.
13: What color is an elephant?
17: Gray.
13: What company has a mermaid in its logo?
17: Starbucks.
13: Fort Knox is famous for storing what?
17: Gold.
13: What fish is the color of a rainbow?
17: A clownfish. I don't know. Wait, that's not right.
16: No.
13: Got that one wrong. But you did win today.
17: Yes! Oh, those are easy-ish.
16: That's fair.
13: Yes. I'm not going to give you fencing because you don't use a sword in fencing. You use a foil, which is not a weapon.
16: That's an antenna.
13: Yeah.
17: Really, it's like is that a sword?
13: No, people would lose their limbs.
17: Oh, that's right.
16: It's like a wire coat hanger, dude.
13: Yeah, it just looks like it. Yeah. Archery, javelin, biathlon all have that. Pelican is the bird that has a pouch under its beak. The stork just carries stuff in its long beak, but it doesn't have a pouch. Otherwise, why carry the diaper when you can just store it in your pouch?
16: That's true.
13: Niece, correct. Gray, correct. Starbucks, correct. Fort Knox, correct.
17: All right.
13: And the fish that is the color of a rainbow.
17: Oh, it's
13: a rainbow.
15: Rainbow fish.
13: Yeah, nope.
16: Trout, right?
13: Yeah, trout.
17: Oh, trout.
13: I was going to try and let him answer, D.
16: She wouldn't.
13: He couldn't help himself.
17: Dude, I was thinking a beta fish.
16: Anytime Adina's head is tilted sideways, you guys can't see in the studio, but when she tilts her head sideways, she's puzzled. Yeah. I'm just going to help her out.
17: I'm looking for the answers.
16: Like, scheduling purposes.
17: God,
16: I'm just going to help her out.
13: I really was interested in what she was going to say.
16: I'm sorry, bro.
13: Yeah. Because it wasn't going to be trout.
16: Yeah, it wasn't. It wasn't.
13: Oh, well, Christina, you know we've got a great parting gift for you, so don't go anywhere. We'll get you hooked up with that. But, Adina, you squeaked out a win.
16: And lucky you.
13: All of us are surprised here on Beat the Bosnian.
0: Beat the Bosnian. Beat the Bosnian.
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13: Every Wednesday, we play a game where you got to take Adina on in basic trivia. You're going to take Adina on in basic trivia. We've got some really fun questions today, so I think you're going to really have some fun doing this, Adina.
14: Okay.
13: Let's talk to Kennedy. Good morning, Kennedy.
15: Good morning.
13: That's a really cool name. Yeah, I bet you love having that name. It's just hip.
15: Thank you. I do love it.
13: Yeah. Well, you know, we've got 30 seconds here. We're going to let you go ahead and answer as many questions as you can. You can say pass on any of them to get to the easy ones. And we'll go through all 10. If we have time left over and you've passed on some, we'll go back to the ones you passed on. So don't worry about that, okay? Adina wants to take you on. So, Adina, we're going to kick her out of the room. We'll bring her back and ask her the same questions.
14: All right. Good luck.
13: All right. See you, Adina. There she goes. Now, Kenny, it sounds like we have a little bit of a delay on the phone. So I'm going to start the timer after I ask the first question to kind of account for that delay, okay?
15: Okay.
13: All right. 30 seconds on the clock. Say pass if you get stumped. On your marks, get set, go. Name an NFL mascot that's not a bird.
15: 49ers.
13: Besides being a chef, what does Bobby Flay do?
15: He's a TV show host.
13: Name a movie star known for martial arts.
15: Jackie Chan.
13: What state has Crater Lake?
15: Pass.
13: Name a power tool.
15: A drill.
13: What president was from Illinois?
15: Pass.
13: Name a CEO of a tech company. Buzzer sounded. Time's up.
15: Alrighty.
13: All right. NFL mascot that's not a bird. 49ers, great. Bobby Flay is a TV star. That's right. Movie star known for martial arts. We'd say Steven Seagal, Chuck Norris, Bruce Lee, or Jackie Chan for sure. Crater Lake is in Oregon. And it's a giant crater that has a lake in the middle of it. Very unique. Oregon has Crater Lake. Power tool is a drill, yes. President from Illinois. Lincoln is the one that first comes to mind. Also Obama. Yeah. So I know he was in Chicago there. So there you go. So you got out of six, you got five right. Four right. You got four out of six. So let's bring Adina back in. One, two, three.
15: All right.
13: Yeah, four is pretty good. There she goes. Four out of six. She got right. Not bad.
14: Okay.
13: We'll see how you do. You never know what the question is going to be, right, Adina?
14: Right.
13: All right. I think you got a 50-50 shot on this. Kennedy, listen in. Let's see how Adina does. Out of six questions, she got four. Let's see how you do. On your marks, get set, go. Name an NFL mascot that's not a bird.
14: The Dolphins.
13: Besides being a chef, what does Bobby Flay do?
14: He cooks, he writes books about cooking.
13: Name a movie star known for martial arts.
14: Pass. Jackie Chan.
13: What state has Crater Lake?
14: Pass.
13: Name a power tool.
14: A hammer. A drill.
13: What president was from Illinois?
14: Barack Obama!
13: Too late! You should have said it sooner.
14: I couldn't get the name out!
13: You got four today.
14: Oh, my God.
13: You barely got the Bobby Flay thing, too.
14: Stressful.
13: He's a TV star.
14: Oh, yeah.
13: Might know him, I don't know. Might know him from that.
14: I got... Those were so... They were, like, easy, but... But the answers, I don't know. Maybe it was, like, too easy, and I was trying to overthink every single one.
0: Well, I like the strategy. You just threw words out.
13: That yep, was good. It yeah. worked. You're like, hammer, that's not a power tool. Crater Lake is in Oregon.
14: Oh, okay.
13: That's a repeat. That.
14: Oh, really?
13: Yes.
14: I don't even remember that.
0: She's like, sure
14: that
0: was.
14: That was news to me.
13: Yes. Wait till next week when you can watch Adina do Beat the Boss and her eyes roll back in her head. It's like watching an exorcism live. She floats. She's like, I have nothing yet. Well, you know what? It's a tie game, so we have to break the tie. Are you guys both ready?
14: Ready.
13: Here's what we're going to do. I'm going to ask a question. You have to yell out your name the second you know the answer. Now, there's a little bit of a delay on the phone, Adina, so okay. You have to count 1001, 1002 before you can yell out your name.
14: Okay,
13: all right?
14: Fair.
13: That's how we're going to work it. Here we go. Here's your question. Name a store that sells fishing gear.
15: Kennedy.
13: What?
15: Dick's.
13: Kennedy, you have to yell out your name. Adina, are you just giving it to her?
14: Oh, Adina!
13: Yes, you have to yell out your name, not the answer.
14: I forgot!
13: What was the first thing you said, by
0: she
13: the
0: said,
13: way, Kennedy?
0: She said Kennedy.
13: Oh, she did. Okay.
15: And what was Kennedy.
13: And what was your answer? I'm sorry.
15: My answer was Dick's.
13: Oh, Dick's. I thought you said Bick's. Yeah, Dick's.
0: Yeah, sporting goods, yeah.
14: Listen, I think her saying that threw me off. So I forgot my name. I forgot. And I was trying to figure out, like, did she say that? Oh, the store. Yes, I know that store.
13: It's like, you know, quite honestly, I think it's time to go.
14: Yeah.

Hey, I'm out of DJ Play, having a great time enjoying this hot Sunday fun day. Taking it back to 1999 right now with this song off of their Enema of the State album. This is Blink 182 with All the Small

Oh, yeah, Marvin DJ played loving that song right there by Bruno Mars called Risk It All. Definitely has that Mexican mariachi flavor to it. And speaking of which, Bruno Mars kicked off a sold-out four-night run at MetLife Stadium in New Jersey. The nearly two-hour set opened with a video clip of Mars kneeling inside a Mexican-style church, praying for the safety of everyone in attendance.

Modern DJ play. You know what sounds good on this hot Sunday? An ice cold beer. You could get a lot of those at the Capital Craft Beer Festival happening Saturday, September 19th. 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

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She was performing at the All Points East Festival in London, and she was mesmerizing fans with her twerk moves in a teeny tiny skirt. Speaking of Zara, here she is with Midnight Sun.

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8: It is Wednesday, and that means it's time to play one of our favorite games. Everybody play along. All you got to do is take Adina on in basic trivia. Greg is ready to play. Good morning, Greg.
9: Good morning.
8: All right, so who do you think will win today, you or Adina? What's your guess? Even though you're confident you're calling to play, what is your guess?
9: Sorry, Adina, I got to put my money on me.
8: Yeah, oh, okay. That's good. And what would make you better than her at trivia? I'd like to flesh this out a little bit before we play.
9: Well, I never made the choice to have bangs. How about that?
10: Fair enough.
8: Did you have the option? That's another question. All right.
9: I'm sure she still would look better with them anyway.
8: Yeah. All right. So let's do this. Adina, you head out of this room.
10: Good luck.
8: Greg and I are going to go. We're going to have 30 seconds, Greg. There she goes. All right.
9: All right.
8: Say pass if you get stumped on a word. If we have time left over, we'll come back to it. I've got 10 questions, 30 seconds, and good luck to you. On your marks, get set, go. Name a country where pineapple is grown.
9: Hawaii.
8: Name a high fashion scarf brand.
9: Louis Vuitton.
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9: ESPN.
8: What city has an opera house on the bay?
9: Sydney.
8: Name an SUV from England.
9: Aston Martin.
8: All right, time's up. Wow, you did pretty good. Out of six, you got five right. You would have got six right. I said name a country where pineapple is grown. Hawaii is a state, but not a country. USA would have been the answer for that, but that's good. The rest of it, you got right.
9: We'll give Adina a chance.
8: All right. Let's give her a chance. We'll bring her right back in. So out of six, you got five right. All right, Adina, out of six, you got five right.
10: Oh, my God. That's good.
8: Yeah.
10: Okay.
8: What do you got to say to Greg about that?
10: You led me to believe that, you know, you would do average, but you did above average. And so now, yeah, I'm a little nervous, but it doesn't mean we can't at least tie. I'm not even trying to win. I'm just trying to tie now.
8: Okay.
9: Fair enough. Good luck.
8: All
10: right. Thank you.
8: You got to get five. Greg, listen in. Good luck. 30 seconds on the clock.
10: Okay.
8: Remember to say pass if you get stumped. On your marks. Get set. Go. Name a country where pineapple is grown.
10: Hawaii? America.
8: Name a high fashion scarf brand.
10: Hermes.
8: What is the name of a popular video game streaming platform?
10: Xbox?
8: What channel has the show SportsCenter?
10: ESPN.
8: What city has an opera house on the bay?
10: Oh, in Australia. Pass. Sydney.
8: Sydney is right.
10: Yes.
8: You would have got that right. Well, you didn't think of it quickly enough. A video game streaming platform. I will give you Xbox. Twitch is the platform.
11: But, right, but they have Xbox Live.
8: And they do stream, so kinda, we'll have to give that to you.
11: Yeah.
10: Okay.
8: So, name a country pineapple is grown. You said America.
10: Yeah.
8: That's not a country. Those are continents, North and South America. The United States of America is a country. Little insulting to South Americans go, no, we're
10: sorry,
8: America.
10: No, I know.
11: Come on.
10: Well, because I said Hawaii, and then I was like, oh my God, that's a state. And then I was, yeah.
8: He said Hawaii, too, so don't feel bad. But the rest, he got right. High fashion scarf brand?
10: MS.
8: MS, yes. Popular video game, Xbox. Okay. ESPN does have SportsCenter.
10: Okay.
8: Good job. Sydney is an opera house on the bay.
11: Yeah.
10: And,
8: and we asked him, name an SUV from England.
10: Ooh.
11: For real?
10: Porsche?
8: That's from Germany.
10: Oh, I
8: yes, Dr. Ferdinand Porsche.
10: What's England?
11: Land Rover.
8: Range Rover.
10: Yeah. Oh,
8: Bentley.
10: Duh.
8: Yes.
10: Oh.
8: So you did not win. You got.
10: Did we tie?
8: You got Hermes. You got ESPN and Xbox. 3-5
10: Man, I want a redo with Greg.
8: Why?
9: Anytime, bring it on.
10: I don't know. I feel like I can really take him on, and this just—I don't know—wasn't it?
8: Greg, she wants you to call back next week and play. Now, I love to give everyone else a chance, but I'm more than willing to have you guys want to do a tiebreaker?
10: I want to do it, yes.
8: All right. He won already, right? We've established
10: okay,
8: that.
10: Yeah,
8: all right, this
11: game.
8: Is just for everyone's entertainment. Yours especially, Greg. Here we go.
9: Fair enough.
8: All right.
9: Oh, boy.
8: Here's how this works. I'm going to identify a clue. When I ask you, I'm sorry, I'm going to ask you a question. When I ask you a question, you know the answer, yell out your name. First person to yell out their name, well, I'll call on you. Once I call on you, you have 5 seconds to answer. Get it right, you win. Get it wrong, your opponent wins.
10: It's on.
8: All right.
9: Yeah.
8: Here's your question. What ingredient makes Coca-Cola have bubbles?
9: Greg.
8: Greg.
9: Soda water. Well, soda.
8: No.
10: Don't even come to me. All I got is bubbles? I don't know. What do you mean? What ingredient? I didn't know an ingredient makes the bubbles.
8: Well, what do you think makes the bubbles?
10: I don't know. The packaging, like, because it's in the tube, like, or in the can or whatever.
11: What do you think? They sprinkle airborne in every Coca-Cola and that's how you get bubbles?
10: Well, because when you open it and the air hits, it releases. So, yeah, I'm thinking it's the way it's, like, compressingly packaged. I don't know what I'm saying, but, yeah.
11: Carbonation.
9: It's not actual soda bubble?
8: It's soda. Carbon dioxide.
11: Yes.
8: Carbon dioxide.
11: Carbon dioxide.
9: But that's
11: there,
9: a byproduct.
11: Yes.
9: All right, fair enough.
10: That's an ingredient?
11: Yeah, that's
8: what
11: bubbles.
8: Gives it the bubbles, carbon dioxide. Don't worry, the rest of it's unhealthy, too. If you're worried about that, you got, I got news for you.
11: Right.
8: Thank you for playing. I can see in her mind, she's like, wait, is that healthy?
10: Oh, my God.
11: The chemical.
8: I shouldn't be drinking that. That's unhealthy.
11: Is it toxic?
8: I can see it on your face. Really, maybe I better stop drinking that. It affects my health. All right, let's do a phone prank.
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10: Today, we play a game where you take on Adina in basic trivia. How are you today? Sorry, Amanda, I didn't pick up the phone line, so it makes it hard for you to answer. Why can't I hear her? I'm like, oh, you got to pick up the phone
11: line. Hey, Martin.
10: Hey.
11: Good morning.
10: Good morning. I've got some really fun questions. You're going to love these. Adina will, too. And it's really, this is a really fun Beat the Bosnian. So, you know what? If you're paying attention today, your chances are really good. I'll say that.
12: Okay.
10: If you're paying close attention, your chances are really good to win. Are you paying close attention, Amanda?
11: I think so. I want to say yes.
10: All right. We're about to find out. Adina's going to leave the room.
12: Good luck.
10: There she goes.
11: Thank you. You too.
10: So she'll be out of the room. I'm going to ask you 10 questions. You'll have 30 seconds to answer as many as possible. And remember, if you don't know the answer, say pass if you get stumped, because that's always a good strategy. It helps. Okay?
11: Okay, perfect.
10: All right, there's a little bit of a delay on the phone, so I'm going to start the timer after our first question. Good luck to you. On your marks, get set, go. What country is known for its rum?
11: Russia.
10: What Friday night ABC News show is hosted by Elizabeth Vargas?
11: Pass.
10: Name an ingredient of a lasagna.
11: Ricotta cheese.
10: Complete the phrase. Hindsight is always...
11: Pass.
10: Name a Michael Jackson song.
11: Beat it.
10: What year was Joe Biden elected president?
11: Pass.
10: All right. Time's up. You got two today. now listen, I'm going to let everybody in on a little inside joke today, okay? You ready to have some fun with me? Now, I can tell you now, Amanda, that you're done. What country is known for its rum? It's Puerto Rico. Vodka is the Russian drink you were thinking of.
11: Vodka.
10: Yes. What Friday night ABC news show is hosted by Elizabeth Vargas? It's called 2020. And it's been on for years. Barbara Walters used to host it a long time ago. An ingredient of lasagna, you got that right. Complete the phrase. Hindsight is always 2020. Can you name a Michael Jackson song? You said Beat It. Beat It is correct. What year was Joe Biden elected president? He was elected president 2020. The next question on my list is, what number is considered perfect vision? Do you know?
11: 2020.
10: Very good. So if you're paying attention today, many of the questions, in fact, four of the 10 are answered 2020. And we'll see.
11: 2020, yeah.
10: We'll see if Adina catches on. So hold on. We'll have her come back in. So you got two out of five. So it's okay, score. We'll see how she got two out of five.
12: Okay.
10: All right.
12: Well,
10: so
12: that makes me a little nervous.
10: Listen in, Amanda. If you're paying attention, you can win today, Adina. Good luck to you. Okay. 30 seconds on the clock. Say pass if you get stumped. On your marks, get set, go. What country is known for its rum?
12: Pass.
10: And what Friday night ABC news show is hosted by Elizabeth Vargas?
12: Pass.
10: Name an ingredient of lasagna.
12: Noodles.
10: Complete the phrase. Hindsight is always...
12: 2020.
10: Name a Michael Jackson song.
12: Beat It.
10: What year was Joe Biden elected president?
12: 2018.
10: What number is considered perfect vision?
12: 2020.
10: All right, you got it after the buzzer, unfortunately.
12: Oh, come on.
10: So what country is known for its rum?
12: I have no idea.
10: Puerto Rico.
12: Oh.
10: Puerto Rican rum is considered the best, right, D-Rock?
13: Yep, Bacardi.
10: Yep. What Friday night ABC news show is hosted by Elizabeth Vargas? Do you have any guess?
12: I don't even know who Elizabeth Vargas is.
10: Okay, Barbara Walters used to host this show back in the day. Do you have any guess?
12: Dateline.
10: 2020.
12: 2020. Oh.
10: Yes. Name an ingredient of lasagna. You said noodles. Complete the phrase. Hindsight is always 2020. You got that right. Very good. Name a Michael Jackson song. Beat It. You got that right.
12: Okay.
10: Yeah. What year was Joe Biden elected president? Any guess?
12: I said 2018, but I was trying to...
13: What's your gut telling you?
10: What's your gut telling you? What year it is?
12: Well, it's 2025. But before that, he was... Oh, was it 2020? Mm-hmm. 2024? Mm. 2021?
10: Yes. Mm. And what number is considered perfect vision?
12: 20... Oh, my God!
13: What show is Barbara Walters on?
12: Oh, wow! Well, you tricked us!
10: I didn't. I said if you're paying attention, it'll be very obvious.
13: I was like, she doesn't get the pattern?
12: Oh, my God.
10: Not gonna catch her. She's like, nobody knows perfect vision, so that's not a real question.
13: Right.
12: Oh,
10: Amanda,
12: that's so good.
10: Adina did beat you today.
12: I did?
10: Yeah, you got three. Lasagna, Hindsight, and a Michael Jackson song.
12: Yes!
13: Okay, buy one. Relax.
12: Wow.
10: Yeah.
12: Sorry.
10: But you could have had...

Oh yeah, Marlon DJ Play. Time to take it back in the day right now to 1997. This song tells the story of a jealous ex-boyfriend who is planning to take revenge on the man who stole his girl. This is Santeria by Sublime. I don't

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We've been announcing this concert since last year, the Mob V Tour. 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

Martin the DJ playing K-pop Demon Hunters is the most popular movie ever on Netflix, and Christian metal band Demon Hunter is suing Netflix now over the name. I'm like, come on, fellas, you're just trying to get a quick payday.

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12: Every Wednesday we play a game with this theme.
13: Oh, people love to play Beat the Bosnian. It's our most popular game. I don't know why, but it's all about you today, Adina. It's a lot of fun. We're going to give you 30 seconds to see how many questions you can answer. And Erica is up. Good morning, Erica. How are you today?
14: Good morning, Morgan. Good morning, Adina. I'm great. I'm ready.
12: All right.
15: Oh, she ready. Sounds ready.
12: Yeah, look out. Okay, so here's what's going to happen, Erica. Adina's going to leave the room. I'm going to give you 30 seconds. I'll count you down and we'll start. I'm going to ask you questions, okay? You give me as many answers as you can for each question, meaning just throw out whatever you can, or you can say pass if you get stumped. Don't eat up a bunch of time trying to think of the answer, okay? I'm not going to tell you whether you're right or wrong. I'm just going to move on to the next question until your time's up. We'll go over your score. Bring Adina back in, ask her the same questions, and see how closely she matches your score. If she bests it, how she does.
15: All right.
14: All right. I think I'm ready.
12: Wait, you just said you were. What just changed? Did I confuse you?
15: She got nervous.
12: Yeah, I was like, oh, God.
15: Oh, boy. I'm nervous.
12: All right. You know what's great? No one listens to our show, so you don't have to worry about it. It's just us here on the phone. All right, Adina.
15: All right. Good luck, Erica.
12: There she goes.
14: Thank you.
12: Yep. 30 seconds on the clock. Remember, say pass if you get stumped. On your marks, get set, go. What does CPR stand for?
14: CPR, oh man, it's, oh, pass for now.
12: Name a band with more than four members.
14: A band with four members, Destiny Child.
12: What vegetable is used to make pickles?
14: Vegetable. Oh, gosh. A pass.
12: Oh, well, today you got zero. Not your day.
14: Oh, man, that was it?
12: Name a band with more than four members. Destiny's Child has four members in it. Did you think I said name a band with four members?
14: Yes, I thought that's what I heard.
12: Okay, well, you know, I'll ask Adina name a band with four members and see what she comes up with, all right? So I'll give you one. You got one today. Destiny's Child, that's a good one. CPR stands for cardiopulmonary resuscitation. And the vegetable that is used to make pickles is cucumber. You take a cucumber and you put it in that salty water and it just shrivels up, kind of like you do when you're in the pool. So, all right, cucumber is the answer to that. Let's bring Adina back in. This is going to give her a false sense of confidence. So we'll see how she does. Hold on.
14: All right.
12: Adina?
15: Yes?
12: She answered three questions.
15: Okay. Oh, three?
12: Yes, and she got one right.
15: Oh, my God, Erica, what happened? Yeah.
12: Well, you're about to find out. Wow. Maybe it's not as easy as you think.
15: Oh,
12: all right,
15: okay.
12: Here we go, Erica. Listen in. Adina, 30 seconds on the clock. On your marks. Get set. Go. What does CPR stand for?
15: Pass.
12: Name a band with four members.
15: Pass.
12: What vegetable is used to make pickles?
15: Cucumber.
12: Name the fictional city in the animated movie Cars.
15: Pass.
12: A corn dog covers the meat with what ingredient?
15: Cornbread.
12: What breed of dog is known for its black and white spots?
15: Dalmatian.
12: Oh, boy. Today you answered six, and you got two right.
15: Okay, yes!
12: CPR stands for cardiopulmonary resuscitation.
15: Oh, that's a lot to say, yeah.
12: Yep, that's why they call it CPR. Name a band with four members.
15: I'm racking my brain because I wanted to say One Direction. I'm like, no, they got like five or six. Then I wanted to say Jonas Brothers, but that's only three. Then I was going to say BTS, but they have like 10. So I can't think of four.
12: Beatles.
15: Oh, yeah, that's not in my lane. I wouldn't have remembered that.
12: I mean, D-Rock, give me some bands with four members. Destiny's Child was her answer. I mean, almost.
15: Wasn't it three only of them?
12: No, there was a fourth at the beginning, right?
16: Yeah, there was a fourth, yeah.
12: I can't remember the name of the fourth person. In any event, you won today.
15: Oh my God.
12: The fictional city in the animated movie Cars was Radiator Springs.
15: Oh, duh.
12: Corn dog covers the meat with what ingredient?
15: I said corn.
12: Yeah, big hunk of cornbread on your corn dog.
16: Just jab it in the cornbread.
12: Imagine a big brick of cornbread there on a stick. You're like, wow, that's a challenge.
16: What is this, Minecraft?
15: I don't know what is that batter called?
12: Cornmeal.
15: Cornmeal.
16: Yeah, it's cornmeal.
15: Oh, well, that's what I meant.
12: Well, just technicality.
16: Just say corn.
12: Yeah, look, tell you what, you go to the fair and ask one of those cornbread hot dogs and see what they do.
16: It might have scorched you out.
15: Oh, my
12: What's
15: God.
12: The matter with you, you psychopath? There's a ratio. It has to be just right. Ever have one of those corn dogs that has way too much batter and you're like, nope, too much batter. Can't do it. It's wearing me down. Dalmatian was right. Dog with black and white spots. So, Adina, you barely got a win today. Man.
14: Yeah.
12: Cucumber, you got cucumber and Dalmatian.
16: Dalmatian, yeah.
12: Out of six, you got two right.
15: Hey, it's still a W, baby.
16: Don't be proud.
14: No.
16: Don't be proud.
12: Yeah, I tell you what, we'll let you win, all right?
14: Yes.
12: Because you just gloated, Adina. You just lost them by gloating.
16: Yep.
15: Oh,
12: that's
15: man.
12: It.
16: Karma.
12: In your face, baby.
17: All
12: right.
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13: Every Wednesday, we play a game where you got to take Adina on in basic trivia. You're going to take Adina on in basic trivia. We've got some really fun questions today, so I think you're going to really have some fun doing this, Adina.
14: Okay.
13: Let's talk to Kennedy. Good morning, Kennedy.
15: Good morning.
13: That's a really cool name. Yeah, I bet you love having that name. It's just hip.
15: Thank you. I do love it.
13: Yeah. Well, you know, we've got 30 seconds here. We're going to let you go ahead and answer as many questions as you can. You can say pass on any of them to get to the easy ones. And we'll go through all 10. If we have time left over and you've passed on some, we'll go back to the ones you passed on. So don't worry about that, okay? Adina wants to take you on. So, Adina, we're going to kick her out of the room. We'll bring her back and ask her the same questions.
14: All right. Good luck.
13: All right. See you, Adina. There she goes. Now, Kenny, it sounds like we have a little bit of a delay on the phone. So I'm going to start the timer after I ask the first question to kind of account for that delay, okay?
15: Okay.
13: All right. 30 seconds on the clock. Say pass if you get stumped. On your marks, get set, go. Name an NFL mascot that's not a bird.
15: The 49ers.
13: Besides being a chef, what does Bobby Flay do?
15: He's a TV show host.
13: Name a movie star known for martial arts.
15: Jackie Chan.
13: What state has Crater Lake?
15: Pass.
13: Name a power tool.
15: A drill.
13: What president was from Illinois?
15: Pass.
13: Name a CEO of a tech company. Buzzer sounded. Time's up.
15: Alrighty.
13: All right. NFL mascot that's not a bird. 49ers, great. Bobby Flay is a TV star. That's right. Movie star known for martial arts. We'd say Steven Seagal, Chuck Norris, Bruce Lee, or Jackie Chan for sure. Crater Lake is in Oregon. And it's a giant crater that has a lake in the middle of it. Very unique. Oregon has Crater Lake. Power tool is a drill, yes. President from Illinois. Lincoln is the one that first comes to mind. Also Obama. Yeah. So I know he was in Chicago there. So there you go. So you got out of six, you got five right. Four right. You got four out of six. So let's bring Adina back in. One, two, three.
15: All right.
13: Yeah, four is pretty good. There she goes. Four out of six. She got right. Not bad.
14: Okay.
13: We'll see how you do. You never know what the question is going to be, right, Adina?
14: Right.
13: All right. I think you got a 50-50 shot on this. Kennedy, listen in. Let's see how Adina does. Out of six questions, she got four. Let's see how you do. On your marks, get set, go. Name an NFL mascot that's not a bird.
14: The Dolphins.
13: Besides being a chef, what does Bobby Flay do?
14: He writes books about cooking.
13: Name a movie star known for martial arts.
14: Pass. Jackie Chan.
13: What state has Crater Lake?
14: Pass.
13: Name a power tool.
14: A hammer. A drill.
13: What president was from Illinois?
14: Barack Obama!
13: Too late! You should have said it sooner.
14: I couldn't get the name out!
13: You got four today.
14: Oh, my God.
13: You barely got
14: really
13: the Bobby Flay thing, too.
14: Stressful.
13: He's a TV star.
14: Oh, yeah.
13: Might know him from that.
14: I got those were so, they were like easy, but the answers, I don't know. Maybe it was like too easy and I was trying to overthink every single one.
1: Well, I like the strategy. You just threw words out. That
13: yep, it
1: yeah.
13: worked. You're like, hammer, that's not a power tool. Crater Lake is in Oregon.
14: Oh, okay.
13: That's a repeat.
14: Oh, really?
13: Yes.
14: I don't even remember that.
1: She's like, sure
14: that
1: it was.
14: That was news to me.
13: Yes. Wait till next week when you can watch Adina do Beat the Buzz and her eyes roll back in her head. It's like watching an exorcism live. She floats. She's like, I have nothing. Well, you know what? It's a tie game, so we have to break the tie. Are you guys both ready?
14: Ready.
13: Here's what we're going to do. I'm going to ask a question. You have to yell out your name the second you know the answer. Now, there's a little bit of a delay on the phone, Adina, so okay. You have to count 1001, 1002 before you can yell out your name.
14: Okay,
13: right?
14: Fair.
13: That's how we're going to work it. Here we go. Here's your question. Name a store that sells fishing gear.
15: Kennedy.
13: What?
15: Dick's.
13: Kennedy, you have to yell out your name. Adina, are you just giving it to her?
14: Oh, Adina!
13: Yes, you have to yell out your name, not the answer.
14: I forgot!
13: What was the first thing you said, by
1: she
13: the
1: said,
13: way, Kennedy?
1: She said Kennedy.
13: Oh, she did. Okay.
15: And what was Kennedy.
13: And what was your answer? I'm sorry.
15: My answer was Dix.
13: Oh, Dix. I thought you said Bix. Yeah, Dix.
1: Yeah, sporting goods. Yeah.
14: Listen, I think her saying that threw me off. I forgot my name. I forgot. I was trying to figure out, like, did she say that? Oh, the store. Yes, I know that store.
13: So, you know, quite honestly, I think it's time to...
2: The Unraveled Tour. 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

Modern DJ playing. Yes, Donald Trump having beef with Ariana Grande. Apparently, Trump used Ariana Grande's music in a transphobic TikTok video, and Ariana Grande was like, nope, you're not doing that.

This is that song that has that mariachi flavor in it. And I'm telling you, this is one of those songs where you just need to get the tequila out if you're feeling bad about your love life, or even if you're kind of feeling good about your love life, whether it's that girl, that guy, it doesn't matter. Either way, what I'm going to tell you is this. Get the tequila out and listen to the song. That mariachi music hits the soul, baby.

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9: It is Wednesday, and that means it's time to play one of our favorite games. Everybody play along. All you got to do is take Adina on in basic trivia. Greg is ready to play. Good morning, Greg.
10: Good morning.
9: All right, so who do you think will win today, you or Adina? What's your guess? Even though you're confident you're calling to play, what is your guess?
10: Sorry, Adina, I got to put my money on me.
9: Yeah,
11: oh, okay.
9: That's good. And what would make you better than her at trivia? I'd like to flesh this out a little bit before we play.
10: Well, I never made the choice to have bangs. How about that?
11: Fair enough.
9: Did you have the option? That's another question. All right.
10: I'm sure she still would look better with them anyway.
9: Yeah. All right, so let's do this. Adina, you head out of this room.
11: Good luck.
9: Greg and I are going to go. We're going to have 30 seconds, Greg. There she goes. All right.
10: All right.
9: Say pass if you get stumped on a word. If we have time left over, we'll come back to it. I've got 10 questions, 30 seconds, and good luck to you. On your marks, get set, go. Name a country where pineapple is grown.
10: Hawaii.
9: Name a high fashion scarf brand.
10: Louis Vuitton.
9: What name is the popular video game streaming platform?
10: Twitch.
9: What channel has the show SportsCenter?
10: ESPN.
9: What city has an opera house on the bay?
10: Sydney.
9: Name an SUV from England.
10: Aston Martin.
9: All right, time's up. Wow, you did pretty good. Out of six, you got five right. You would have got six right. I said name a country where pineapple is grown. Hawaii is a state, but not a country. USA would have been the answer for that, but that's good. The rest of it, you
10: That's
9: got
10: good.
9: Right.
10: Then we'll give Adina a chance.
9: All right. Let's give her a chance. We'll bring her right back in. So out of six, you got five right. All right, Adina, out of six, you got five right.
11: Oh, my God. That's good.
9: Yeah.
11: Okay.
9: What do you got to say to Greg about that?
11: You led me to believe that, you know, you would do average, but you did above average. And so now, yeah, I'm a little nervous, but... It doesn't mean we can't at least tie. I'm not even trying to win. I'm just trying to tie now.
9: Okay.
10: Fair enough. Good luck.
9: All
11: oh,
9: right.
11: Thank you.
9: You got to get five. Greg, listen in. Good luck. 30 seconds on the clock.
11: Okay.
9: Remember to say pass if you get stumped. On your marks. Get set. Go. Name a country where pineapple is grown.
11: Hawaii? America.
9: Name a high fashion scarf brand.
11: Hermes.
9: What is the name of a popular video game streaming platform?
11: Xbox?
9: What channel has the show SportsCenter?
11: ESPN.
9: What city has an opera house on the bay?
11: Oh, in Australia. Pass. Sydney.
9: Sydney is right.
11: Yes.
9: You would have got that right.
11: Oh.
9: Well, you didn't think of it quickly enough. A video game streaming platform. I will give you Xbox. Twitch is the platform. But,
12: right, but they have Xbox Live.
9: And they do stream, so we'll have to give that to you.
12: Yeah.
11: Okay.
9: So, name a country pineapple is grown. You said America.
11: Yeah.
9: That's not a country. Those are continents, North and South America. The United States of America is a country. Little insulting to South Americans go, no, we're
11: Sorry,
9: America.
11: No, I know.
12: Come on.
11: Well, because I said Hawaii, and then I was like, oh my God, that's a state. And then I was, yeah.
9: He said Hawaii, too, so don't feel bad. But the rest, he got right. High fashion scarf brand,
11: MS,
9: yes. Popular video game, Xbox. Okay. ESPN does have SportsCenter.
11: Okay.
9: Good job. Sydney is an opera house on the bay.
12: Yeah.
11: So?
9: And we asked him, name an SUV from England.
11: Ooh.
12: For real?
11: Porsche?
9: That's from Germany.
11: Oh, I
9: yes,
11: know.
9: Dr. Ferdinand Porsche.
11: What's England?
12: Land Rover.
9: Range Rover.
11: Yeah. Oh,
9: Bentley.
11: Duh.
9: Yes. Oh. So you did not win. You got,
11: did we tie?
9: You got Hermes. You got ESPN and Xbox. 3-5
11: Man, I want a redo with Greg.
9: Why?
10: Anytime. Bring it on.
11: I don't know. I feel like I can really take him on, and this just, I don't know, wasn't it?
9: Greg, she wants you to call back next week and play. Now, I love to give everyone else a chance, but I'm more than willing to have them. You guys want to do a tiebreaker?
11: I want to do it, yes.
9: All right. He won already, right? We've established
11: okay,
9: that.
12: Yeah,
9: all right.
12: Ballgame.
9: This is just for everyone's entertainment. Yours especially, Greg. Here we go.
10: Fair enough.
9: All right.
10: Oh, boy.
9: Here's how this works. I'm going to identify a clue. When I ask you, I'm sorry, I'm going to ask you a question. When I ask you a question, you know the answer, yell out your name. First person to yell out their name, well, I'll call on you. Once I call on you, you have 5 seconds to answer. Get it right, you win. Get it wrong, your opponent wins.
11: It's on.
9: All right.
10: Yeah.
9: Here's your question. What ingredient makes Coca-Cola have bubbles?
10: Greg. Soda water. Well, soda.
9: No.
11: Don't even come to me. All I got is bubbles? I don't know. What do you mean? What ingredient? I didn't know an ingredient makes the bubbles.
9: Well, what do you think makes the bubbles?
11: I don't know. The packaging, like, because it's in the tube, like, or in the can or whatever.
12: What do you think? They sprinkle airborne in every Coca-Cola and that's how you get bubbles?
11: Well, because when you open it and the air hits, it releases. So, yeah, I'm thinking it's the way it's, like, compressingly packaged. I don't know what I'm saying, but, yeah.
12: Carbonation.
10: It's not actual soda bubble?
9: It's soda. Carbon dioxide.
12: Yes.
9: Carbon dioxide.
12: Carbon dioxide.
10: But that's
12: their
10: byproduct. Yes. All right. Fair enough.
11: That's an ingredient?
12: Yeah.
9: That's what gives it the bubbles. Carbon dioxide. Don't worry. The rest of it's unhealthy, too. If you're worried about that, I got news for you.
12: Right.
9: Thank you for playing. I can see in her mind, she's like, wait, is that healthy?
11: Oh, my God.
12: The chemical.
9: I shouldn't be drinking that. That's unhealthy.
12: Is it toxic?
9: I can see it on your face. Maybe I better stop drinking that. It affects my health.

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12: Today, we play a game where you take on Adina in basic trivia. Amanda, how are you today? Sorry, Amanda, I didn't pick up the phone line, so it makes it hard for you to answer. Why can't I hear her? I'm like, oh, you got to pick up the phone
13: line. Hey, Martin.
12: Hey.
13: Good morning.
12: Good morning. I've got some really fun questions. You're going to love these. Adina will, too. And it's really, this is a really fun Beat the Bosnian. So, you know what? If you're paying attention today, your chances are really good. I'll say that.
14: Ooh, okay.
12: If you're paying close attention, your chances are really good to win. Are you paying close attention, Amanda?
13: I think so. I want to say yes.
12: All right. We're about to find out. Adina's going to leave the room.
14: Good luck.
12: There she goes.
13: Thank you. You and too.
12: So she'll be out of the room. I'm going to ask you 10 questions. You'll have 30 seconds to answer as many as possible. And remember, if you don't know the answer, say pass if you get stumped, because that's always a good strategy. It helps. Okay?
13: Okay, perfect.
12: All right. There's a little bit of a delay on the phone, so I'm going to start the timer after our first question. Good luck to you. On your marks, get set, go. What country is known for its rum?
13: Russia.
12: What Friday night ABC news show is hosted by Elizabeth Vargas?
13: Pass.
12: Name an ingredient of a lasagna.
13: Ricotta cheese.
12: Complete the phrase. Hindsight is always...
13: Pass.
12: Name a Michael Jackson song.
13: Beat it.
12: What year was Joe Biden elected president?
13: Pass.
12: All right. Time's up. You got two today.
13: Ooh.
12: Now listen, I'm going to let everybody in on a little inside joke today, okay? You ready to have some fun with me? Now, I can tell you now, Amanda, that you're done. What country's known for its rum? It's Puerto Rico. Vodka is the Russian drink you were thinking of.
13: Vodka.
12: Yes. What Friday night ABC news show is hosted by Elizabeth Vargas? It's called 2020, and it's been on for years. Barbara Walters used to host it a long time ago. An ingredient of lasagna, you got that right? Complete the phrase. Hindsight is always 2020. Can you name a Michael Jackson song? You said Beat It. Beat It is correct. What year was Joe Biden elected president? He was elected president 2020. The next question on my list is, what number is considered perfect vision? Do you know?
13: 2020.
12: Very good. So if you're paying attention today, many of the questions, in fact, 4 of the 10 are answered 2020. And we'll see.
13: 2020, yeah.
12: We'll see if Adina catches on. So hold on. We'll have her come back in. So you got two out of five. So it's okay, score. We'll see how she got 2 out of 5.
14: Okay.
12: All right.
14: Well,
12: so
14: that makes me a little nervous.
12: Listen in, Amanda. If you're paying attention, you can win today, Adina. Good luck to you. Okay. 30 seconds on the clock. Say pass if you get stumped. On your marks, get set, go. What country is known for its rum?
14: Pass.
12: And what Friday night ABC news show is hosted by Elizabeth Vargas?
14: Pass.
12: Name an ingredient of lasagna.
14: Noodles.
12: Complete the phrase. Hindsight is always...
14: 2020.
12: Name a Michael Jackson song.
14: Beat It.
12: What year was Joe Biden elected president?
14: 2018.
12: What number is considered perfect vision?
14: 20/20.
12: All right, you got it after the buzzer, unfortunately.
14: Oh, come on.
12: So what country is known for its rum?
14: I have no idea.
12: Puerto Rico.
14: Oh.
12: Puerto Rican rum is considered the best, right, D-Rock?
0: Yep, Bacardi.
12: Yep. What Friday night ABC news show is hosted by Elizabeth Vargas? Do you have any guess?
14: I don't even know who Elizabeth Vargas is.
12: Okay, Barbara Walters used to host this show back in the day. Do you have any guess?
14: Dateline.
12: 2020. Yes. Name an ingredient of lasagna. You said noodles. Complete the phrase. Hindsight is always 2020. You got that right. Very good. Name a Michael Jackson song. Beat It. You got that right.
14: Okay. Yeah.
12: What year was Joe Biden elected president? Any guess?
14: I said 2018, but I was trying to...
0: What's your gut telling you?
12: What's your gut telling you? What year it is?
14: Well, it's 2025. But before that, he was... Oh, was it 2020? Mm-hmm. 2024? 2021?
12: Mm. Yes. Mm. And what number is considered perfect vision?
14: 20... Oh, my God!
0: What show is Barbara Walters on?
14: Oh, wow! Well, you tricked us!
12: I didn't. I said if you're paying attention, it'll be very obvious.
0: I was like, she doesn't get the pattern?
14: Oh, my God.
12: I'm not going to catch up. She's like, nobody knows perfect vision, so that's not a real question.
0: Right.
14: Oh,
12: Amanda,
14: that's so good.
12: Adina did beat you today.
14: I did?
12: Yeah, you got three. Lasagna, Hindsight, and a Michael Jackson song.
14: Yes!
0: Okay, buy one. Relax.
14: Wow. Yeah. Sorry.
12: But you could have had like seven if you were just paying attention.
0: Right.
12: Yes, but we have a very nice party gift for you, Amanda, so don't worry about that. We'll take good care of you. In the meantime, it's just another strange edition of Not 2020.
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You know what? I wish the summer was endless, except for the heat. 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

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My name is DJ Play. Ready to get up out of here. I will talk to you again next Saturday and Sunday from noon to 4 p.m. Until then, continue to have yourself a wonderful Sunday Funday. Stay cool. Stay hydrated. Everybody go.

0: wash away all the sin in your life, and then you had brunch, breakfast, and then you're back at it, just committing all those sins once again. Why not, right? Hell, I'm just bringing the sunshine today. So, of course, you're hanging out for the next couple hours with me, Trey, all right here on Z90. Yes, sir.
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13: In January, we are doing Junior January. And so junior listeners are going to get to play our games. We've never done this. And so if you're between the ages of 6 and 14, we've wanted you to call and play. Today, we're being joined by Juliana, who's going to play our game. Welcome, Juliana. How are you?
14: I'm good.
13: Yeah, are you sure? You sound bored already. Are you there?
14: Yeah.
13: All right. So are you nervous? Don't be nervous.
14: No, yeah, I am.
13: Oh, don't be nervous. Listen, I'm your big brother, and I'm going to take care of you. We're going to do a good job today, okay?
14: Okay.
13: Now, how old are you?
14: 14.
13: All right, 14. Ready to go. So do you know how this game works? Adina is going to leave the room, and we're going to ask you questions, but you only have 30 seconds to answer. We're going to bring her back in. We're going to ask her the same questions, and then we'll compare scores. And she's done this for a long time, so she's kind of an expert.
14: Okay.
13: All right. So good luck to you, Adina. We'll see you.
15: All right. Good luck.
13: Some of these are hard. Some are easy, okay?
14: Okay.
13: And I'm going to tell you something. Say pass if you get stumped, because that 30 seconds goes really fast. So if you got a question and you don't know the answer, say pass, okay? I'm rooting for you. I want you to win. Adina can try again next week, but I know you won't be here. So let's get a win for you, okay?
14: Okay.
13: All right. Speak up loud and speak quickly. Here we go. 30 seconds on the clock. On your marks. Get set. Go. What is the name of Mario's brother in Mario Brothers?
14: Luigi.
13: Which of these is the biggest, a city, a state, or a county?
14: State.
13: What does a stethoscope do?
14: Zoom in.
13: What singer has the last name Cat?
14: Oh, I don't know that one. Pause.
13: What country is Mount Everest located in?
14: What?
13: What country is Mount Everest located in?
14: Pass.
13: All right. I'll give you one more. What game has Victory Royale as the winning message?
14: Fortnite.
13: There you go. You got it right. So you got Luigi. You got State. What'd you say for stethoscope? What does a stethoscope do?
14: To zoom in.
13: Say it again.
14: Zoom out or zoom in.
13: Oh, okay. No, not necessarily. It listens to your heart. What singer has the last name Cat? Doja Cat. All right. What country is Mount Everest located in? You could say China or Nepal. That's kind of a hard one, but I thought you might get China. And then Victory Royale is right. You got that one right. Fortnite is the answer to that. So you, out of six, you got three. Let's bring Adina back in. How do you feel about it?
14: Good.
13: All right, good. Juliana, hold on.
15: What am I up against here?
13: All right, Juliana got three out of six.
15: I mean, that's kind of how I do. So. I may have found my match.
16: Okay. Twinsies.
13: Juliana, don't be psyched by that. Don't you worry about that, okay?
15: What's poppin', twin?
13: Slow down. Well, you haven't heard the questions yet, right?
15: I know, okay.
13: All right, here we go.
15: 30 seconds
13: on the clock. Listen in, Juliana. Say pass if you get stumped. On your marks, get set, go. What is the name of Mario's brother?
15: Luigi.
13: Which of these is the biggest, a city, a state, or a county?
15: A state?
13: What does a stethoscope specifically do?
15: Listens to your heart.
13: What singer has the last name Cat?
15: Pass.
13: What country is Mount Everest located in?
15: Nepal. No. Yes. Nepal.
13: What game has Victory Royale as the winning message?
15: Oh, I don't know what that one is. Oh, is it that king guy? He's always pushing rocks or something? King? Kingdom guy.
1: Kingdom guy?
13: It's not Kingdom guy.
15: Oh.
13: What it's is Fortnite.
15: Oh.
13: So no.
15: You kept saying like, yeah, King what?
13: Do you I'm just looking at you going, okay, give me the answer.
15: I'm not a yes. Like,
13: please just give me the answer. Because sitting guessing isn't fair. I don't know.
1: That one dude.
13: Let me see. The guy.
1: The dude. Yeah.
13: Time's up.
1: He's got legs and arms. The guy with the eyes, you know.
13: Oh, that is such a ridiculous answer. I should just give Juliana the, because you got four.
15: Oh, really?
13: You got lucky on Nepal.
15: Oh, man.
13: Yeah.
15: We interviewed someone who, like, climbed Mount Everest, and that's the only reason I remember it from the interview.
13: What singer has the last name Cat?
15: I don't know.
13: Doja Cat.
15: Oh. Cat. That, she was not in my mind.
13: I know. No. A stethoscope does listen to your heart. State, you got right, but you guessed it.
15: And
1: took
15: Luigi.
1: A little too long, too, by
13: right.
1: the way.
15: Yeah. Well, because I'm like, some cities are sometimes bigger than maybe a state.
1: Really?
15: I don't know. Somewhere in the world. Or maybe a county is bigger than some state.
1: There's a county bigger than Texas. That's what you're telling me right
15: now. But like Rhode Island. Maybe there's a county bigger than Rhode Island.
14: On the work of it.
13: What's that, Juliana?
14: Oh, nothing.
13: Yeah, no, neither did we.
1: Yeah. Oh, they're just arguing amongst each other.
13: You know what?
1: Yeah.
13: I'm not going to let... you know what, Juliana? You're fine. We're going to hook you up. King guy, such a ridiculous answer. All right, fair enough. Thanks for playing, Juliana. You win. And thank you for playing our game, Beat the Bozzy. Good job, Juliana. Beat the Bozzy.
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11: It's Wednesday. Let's play a game. It's really fun to take Adina on in basic trivia. The game is called... Beat the Bosnian. All you have to do is answer more questions than Adina does correctly in our list of 10 questions. On the phone, April's here today. Hi, April. How are you?
12: Hi. Good morning.
11: Well, you know what? It's time to play Beat the Bosnian. Are you alone in the car? Do you have family with you? It sounds like someone's with you in the car.
12: Yeah, I have my three kids.
11: Oh, wow. That's great. Well, they're really behaving. Tell them thank you.
13: Right. She's like, don't hype them up.
11: Yeah,
13: don't hype them up.
11: Yeah. They're in their own world.
13: Everybody be cool.
11: Yes. Everybody. Okay. We're going to play a game real quick. You've got 30 seconds on the clock. Adina's going to leave the room.
14: Good luck.
11: There she goes.
12: Thank you.
11: All right. I will tell you that today's questions are kind of all over the map, so just answer if you know. If you don't, just say pass. We'll move on. If we have time left over at the end, we'll ask you the questions you passed on, okay?
12: Okay.
11: On your marks. Now, I detect a little bit of a delay, so I'm going to start the timer after the first question. Here we go. On your marks, get set, go. What color are all John Deere products?
12: Green.
11: What actor voiced both Darth Vader and Mufasa?
12: Pass.
11: Name a U.S. president with a beard.
12: Abraham Lincoln.
11: What animal is the mascot for Frosted Flakes?
12: A tiger.
11: Name a U.S. coin worth more than a dime.
12: Quarter.
11: What is the fruit is dried to make a raisin?
12: Cherries.
11: Oh, no. Grape is the answer to that one. But you know what? Your time's up. You did pretty good.
12: That was right.
11: It was grape. Mom, I was trying to tell you. All right, so... Here we go. Green and yellow are John Deere products. Darth Vader and Mufasa was voiced by James Earl Jones. He also played the father on Coming to America, the king, and he also did This is CNN. So, famous voice. Lincoln is correct. Tiger is correct. Tony the Tiger. U.S. coin worth more than a dime? Quarter. Very good. So, you got 1, 2, 3, 4 today. 4 out of 6. Let's bring Adina back in and see if she can pull it off. She might... These are not the hardest questions, but you never know what she knows, and that's what's interesting. All right, out of Adina, out of 6, she got 4 right.
15: Okay, that's pretty good.
11: That's pretty good. Okay. And if she listened to her kids, she might have got one more.
13: Oh, no.
11: All right, April, hold on. Let's see how Adina does. 30 seconds on the clock. Remember to say pass if you get stumped. On your marks, get set, go. What color are all John Deere products?
14: Oh, green.
11: What actor voiced both Darth Vader and Mufasa?
14: Ooh, I don't know. Pass.
11: Name a U.S. president with a beard.
14: Oh, with the top hat. Lincoln. John.
11: What animal is the mascot for Frosted Flakes?
14: The tiger.
11: Name a U.S. coin worth more than a dime.
14: Pass.
11: What fruit is dried to make a raisin? Oh, time's up.
14: Grapes.
11: Grapes would have been correct.
14: Oh, I felt like I didn't know any of these, I'll be honest.
11: Which one did you pass on?
14: A lot.
11: No, you didn't pass. You only passed on one. Oh, U.S. coin worth more than a dime.
14: I don't know.
11: No, you know U.S. coins worth more than a dime come to mind?
14: Oh, a quarter?
11: Yeah.
13: Oh, and the voice of Darth Vader?
14: It just seemed a trick question for some reason.
11: Oh, I see.
14: And I was like, I don't know.
11: Darth Vader?
14: I
0: Luke,
14: don't know.
0: I
14: am your father.
11: Yeah, you are not the father. It'd be great if he...
13: Yeah, that would be right.
11: Maury. Luke, you are not the father. Yeah!
13: He hands the envelope.
11: Yeah. Luke, it'd be even better if he gave like a full breakdown, like, Luke... I was looking into your mother's eyes one night.
14: Oh,
11: I said,
14: God.
11: You know, you look awfully Irish.
13: I'm 99%. 99.9%, I am your father.
11: You know, Luke, your mother and I were having some wine one night. She's like, take off that silly helmet. And I said, oh. And that's how you came to be. We never think about that part.
13: She Wait. Loved me for me.
11: Yeah.
13: Okay?
11: Oh, all right. Well, you know what, Adina? It's kind of same old song, same old day of the week.
14: Oh, dang.
11: Congratulations, April. You won, Adina.
14: Good
11: you got
14: job.
11: Three right. John, you're...

0: and Lewis.
1: Big love to Z90 artist Taylor Swift, Travis Kelce, and again, weeks ago, they both got married. I'm sure a major spectacle, and kind of crazy to think that Adam Sandler, the comedian, was the officiating pastor, per se. I'm like, damn, I want Bobby Boucher at my wedding.